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1: It's that time of year when everyone starts getting sick and one illness seems to be making a comeback in New York.
2: COVID numbers are on the rise, and this has led to a surge of admissions at city hospitals. 500 cases in September marks the biggest jump in people seeking care for COVID since October of last year. Health officials say this is not just isolated to New York City, as statewide numbers are also up. Doctors recommend staying up to date on COVID and flu vaccines. Of the recent COVID cases reported, 12 have been fatal, so medical professionals are stressed. That it's important to get vaccinated. I'm Liz Warner.
1: Professional wrestler Benjamin Satterly, better known as Pac in AEW and Neville in WWE, is dead at age 40. All Elite Wrestling announced his death yesterday, one day after his final match against Andrade El Diablo in Chicago. A cause of death has not yet been announced. October could be a three-paycheck month for those who get paid every other week.
3: If you get paid this Friday, October 2nd, you'll have three paydays next month. Financial experts say you should treat the additional paycheck as a normal paycheck. If your budget is balanced for the month, they recommend putting any additional funds toward paying down a debt, setting it aside for another month, or putting it in your savings. And because January 1st falls on a Friday, 2027 will see 5 months with five Fridays. That means if you don't have a three-paycheck month this October, 2026, you'll have 3 months with an extra paycheck in January, July, and December. I'm Monica Nelson.
1: And I'm Anthony Lucero, USA Radio News.
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6: For the Straits of Mackinac, Indian River, and Sheboygan, mostly clear tonight, low 44. Patchy dense fog in the morning tomorrow, mostly sunny, high 75. Showers Wednesday, high 71.
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How old do you think I am? He said. I said, well, I didn't know. He said, I turned 65 about 11 months ago. I was sitting

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1: USA Radio News, I'm Anthony Lucero. The United States and Iran remain divided over what a deal must cover. Tehran's latest proposal prioritizes reopening the Strait of Hormuz and ending all hostilities. Washington is also seeking concessions on Iran's nuclear program that includes access for international inspectors. Those differences remain central to negotiations. President Trump is touting his record on crime and the economy as he campaigns for Republicans ahead of November's midterms.
2: And we have a strong border. We have the best economy, the biggest investment in the history of our country. Think of that.
1: Trump says gas prices will fall once the war ends and calls Democrats lunatics. He'll hold rallies in Oklahoma Thursday and Alabama Friday. President Trump is announcing plans for a $15 billion steel plant in Iowa, calling it the largest in U.S. history.
2: The plant will produce some of the highest quality, most affordable steel anywhere in the world. They're going to be making it here and using it here and also shipping it outside and do very well.
1: Minnesota-based Mesabi Metallics expects the facility to create 1,750 permanent jobs, with production beginning in 2030. The project will use iron ore from the company's Minnesota mine. The price of having fun in America is on the increase, but people continue to spend.
3: Data from Bank of America shows that funflation, the increased cost of fun, is going up, but people aren't cutting back. Bank of America says spending on hobbies grew nearly 8% in August. The latest Bureau of Labor Statistics Consumer Price Index data found that the recreation index, which includes video, audio, pets and pet services, sporting goods, and photography, rose nearly 3% in the last year. The U.S. Census Bureau's Advanced Monthly Trade Report shows sales at sporting goods, hobby, musical instrument, and bookstores rose almost 11% in the last year. I'm Tammy Trujillo.
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6: Tasia Fortune, we now know, was deceased before this hanging was staged. We will not get into what we believe to be the intent behind that. And again, you cannot get into the mind of someone who is participating in this type of event. Not only was the act itself heinous, but what it was, I believe, intent to imply is also heinous.
1: A third person has been arrested in the death of Tasia Fortune. That's the black woman police found hanging from a tree behind an abandoned Mississippi home.
7: Eric Clark's charged with murder after he surrendered to police Friday. Police also said Friday an autopsy investigation showed the scene and the hanging were staged. Ernest Lloyd Jr. and Jarques Ratliff were also arrested and charged with murder in connection with her death. John Summers, USA Radio News.
1: Tennessee death row inmate Krista Pike is scheduled to be executed Wednesday, September 30th, for the 1995 murder of Job Corps classmate Colleen Slemmer. Pike, who was 18 when she committed the crime, has requested an all-woman execution team. She's also sought clemency from Governor Bill Lee. Forgetting names or misplacing keys does not necessarily signal dementia. Dr. Tommy Wood is a professor of pediatrics and neuroscience at the University of Washington. He appeared on Fox News.
8: For most people, it's just because you're stressed or you're tired or you weren't paying attention.
1: He says noticing changes yourself can be a good sign, while dementia often involves failing to form new memories. 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
4: Weather. For the Straits of Mackinac, Indian River, and Sheboygan. Mostly clear tonight, low 44. Patchy dense fog in the morning tomorrow, mostly sunny, high 75. Showers Wednesday, high 71.
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1: USA Radio News, I'm Anthony Lucero. The Strait of Hormuz remains a major pressure point in the war with Iran. The waterway carries a substantial share of the world's oil, and disrupted shipping has tightened energy supplies. The United States has escorted some vessels, but a lasting agreement to restore normal traffic remains elusive. Russia is stepping up attacks across Ukraine, while Ukrainian forces say they are making gains in parts of the long-running battlefield.
2: Ukrainian officials say Russian drones killed at least 3 civilians and wounded more than 40 others in attacks Monday. The strikes came as Ukrainian forces reported progress in a recent offensive,

0: along portions of the roughly 800-mile front. The latest fighting follows diplomatic efforts in the United Nations aimed at finding a path towards negotiations, but there is still no broad ceasefire. Ron Warner, USA Radio News.
1: Microsoft co-founder Bill Gates warned NBC's Meet the Press that artificial intelligence could pose unprecedented risks. That includes enabling people with malicious intent to cause mass casualties.
2: AI is certainly powerful enough to drive events that cause a billion deaths. There's never been a weapon as powerful as the combination of people with ill intent using AI tools.
1: Gates says governments need stronger safeguards, monitoring, and legislation as AI advances. LeBron James made his first appearance in a Philadelphia 76ers uniform, speaking to reporters at the team's media day. He was asked about his role.
3: Whatever the team needs for me to do, I think the luxury of my game is I can do everything.
1: The 41-year-old is entering his 24th NBA season and is a four-time NBA champion, as well as the league's all-time leading scorer.
4: At the closing bell, the Dow Jones lost 347 points, the S&P fell by 59, and the NASDAQ dropped 248. I'm Lizzie Radabali.
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6: If Republicans win the House and the Senate, $5,000 to every adult.
1: President Trump is promising $5,000 payments to every adult American if Republicans retain control of Congress in November. Trump's tariff revenue would fund that dividend, but the proposal would cost more than $1.2 trillion and would require congressional approval. Details of this plan remain unsettled. A former Fort Hood soldier is headed to prison for trying to sell stolen information overseas.
7: A federal judge Friday sentenced 22-year-old Cameron Wagenius to almost 6 years behind bars. Wagenius admitted hacking telecom firms and helping try to extort at least $1 million. The DOJ says he spent over 2 weeks trying to sell stolen info to what he believed was a foreign military intelligence service. John Summers, USA Radio News.
1: The San Diego Spider Society says tarantulas are on the move in a number of southwestern and western states, but you are probably safe.
8: The society says the large furry male arachnids are on the lookout for females. There won't be an invasion as tarantulas are solitary creatures and their search will only happen around sunset. They say tarantulas may look scary, but they're calm and non-aggressive. They do have 8 eyes, but very poor eyesight, so you'll see them before they see you. After mating, boy spiders die and the girls lay up to 1,000 eggs, who will then hatch in about 3 months to scatter and live alone. I'm Bree Tennis.
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13: For Sheboygan, Indian River, and the Straits of Mackinac, mostly clear overnight, low 44. Patchy dense fog in the morning on Tuesday, mostly sunny, high 75. Showers Wednesday, high 71. That's your forecast. I'm Tim O'Brien.
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ride with a preacher man who asked, were you bound on such a cold, dark afternoon? As we drove on through the rain, as he listened, I explained that he left me

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1: USA Radio News, I'm Anthony Lucero. The conflict with Iran is affecting energy costs across the United States as disruptions around the Strait of Hormuz put pressure on oil supplies. Higher crude prices can feed into gasoline and diesel costs. Diplomatic efforts to end the U.S.-Iran conflict are continuing as both sides remain far apart on the terms of the deal.
2: Qatari mediators are expected to hold separate talks with U.S.

0: Iranian officials in New York as efforts continue to reopen diplomacy. Iran has proposed reopening the Strait of Hormuz and ending the fighting, but President Trump has rejected that proposal. Trump says he expects negotiations to continue this week, while Iranian officials say a negotiated solution remains possible. Rod Warner, USA Radio News.
1: Pope Leo is denouncing assisted suicide as false compassion, saying what is legal is not necessarily moral.
2: On the contrary, it is precisely in the name of this inalienable dignity of the human person that the temptation to cause death under the guise of false compassion must be firmly rejected.
1: While speaking in France at a shrine associated with healing, the Pope rejected laws that allow people with incurable diseases to obtain lethal medications. France and some U.S. states permit assisted dying. An attorney representing plaintiffs in lawsuits against Six Flags says riders may not realize the risk of serious brain injuries while on roller coasters. Over 100 have reported serious conditions after riding the X2 at Six Flags Magic Mountain in California, while another remains on a ventilator following emergency surgeries.
3: People do love roller coasters, but nobody really has any idea when they're in line, ready to ride a roller coaster and have innocent fun, that one of the risks is a potential brain bleed.
1: Christopher Ballone tells News Nation three clients suffered brain bleeds after riding the coaster in question. From America's News Network, USA Radio News.
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1: A predator in Northern Virginia is heading to federal prison for 40 years.
5: After blackmailing dozens of underage girls online, a judge sentenced 24-year-old Malachi Thomas for forcing girls to send him sexual content of themselves. Court records show the Woodbridge man was already on probation and barred from social media, but he hijacked a Snapchat account to extort girls and threaten their families. John Summers, USA Radio News.
1: Lindsey Clancy returns to court for a status hearing that could determine whether prosecutors pursue a second trial in the deaths of her three children. Her first trial ended in a mistrial after an 11-1 jury deadlock.
6: Members of the jury, at this point, I'm going to declare that the jury is deadlocked, and I'm going to declare a mistrial.
1: The defense is seeking dismissal, citing double jeopardy and questions about the holdout juror. 48 states will change their clocks come November 1st as daylight savings time comes to an end on Sunday, November 1st at 2 a.m.
7: Most states voted to end the practice. Governors have signed proclamations to stop it. The House of Representatives and President Trump backed the Sunshine Protection Act to make daylight saving time permanent, but the Senate, who has the power to stop the change from daylight saving time to standard time, doesn't even have it on their agenda, and they're scheduled to go on recess break October 5th. So get ready to reset your clocks. I'm Bree Tennis.
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10: For Sheboygan, Indian River, and the Straits of Mackinac, mostly clear overnight, low 44. Patchy dense fog in the morning on Tuesday, mostly sunny, high 75. Showers Wednesday, high 71. That's your forecast. I'm Tim O'Brien.
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Second hand from a dealer in Atlanta, I rode up with Daddy when he went there to get her.

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1: USA Radio News, I'm Anthony Lucero. Iranian Foreign Minister Abbas Araghchi says Tehran is prepared for the war to resume while still leaving the door open to diplomacy. President Trump says he expects talks to take place this week and predicts a U.S. victory soon. For now, neither side has announced an agreement to end the war. Chinese President Xi Jinping returned to Beijing following his state visit to Washington.
2: He held meetings with President Trump last week to discuss a range of topics, including trade and artificial intelligence. In a post on Truth Social Friday, Trump said Xi's visit was one of friendship, strength, and success for both China and the USA. President added he heads to China in November for a visit with Xi. John Summers, USA Radio News.
1: The FBI added Satinderjeet Singh, also known as Goldie Brar, to its 10 most wanted fugitives list. Singh is accused of leading a transnational crime unit tied to killings, kidnappings, extortion, drugs, and weapons trafficking.

0: trafficking. Patrick Grandy is the FBI Assistant Director in charge of the Los Angeles field office.
1: We are also offering a reward of $1 million for information that leads to his apprehension.
0: The FBI considers Singh armed and dangerous. 12 teenagers were shot at a gathering in Macon, Georgia early Sunday with two victims in critical condition.
2: We got to make sure that we go after the people who are at fault. We prosecute them with all the technology that I know that we have already and the sheriff will bring forth later with the Verkata cameras, with the plot cameras, as bad as names they have these days. The eyewitnesses that are there, I think you're going to see arrest fairly quickly here.
0: Mayor Lester Miller says investigators will use other technology as well as eyewitness accounts to make arrests. Wall Street closed lower.
3: At the closing bell, the Dow Jones lost 347 points, the S&P fell by 59, and the NASDAQ dropped 248. I'm Lizzie Radabali.
0: From America's News Network, USA Radio News.
4: This is the Money Minute. I'm Alan Johnson. 1 minute, your money, and here's what mattered this week. Oil moved $100 a barrel. The 10-year Treasury yield pushed toward 5%. Producer inflation came in at 5.4%. Stocks sold off as investors reconsidered what the Federal Reserve may do next week. And President Trump proposed $5,000 payments to American adults if Republicans retain control of Congress. Potential cost? More than $1 trillion. Put it together, inflation is still running hot. Borrowing costs are rising. Washington is already carrying more than $40 trillion in debt. And the Fed meets next week. That's what happened. What happens next could affect everything from your mortgage to your retirement account. I'm Alan Johnson, and that's the Money Minute, presented by Heritage Gold Partners at 833-577-4653.
0: The Trump administration is changing federal fuel economy requirements. That's a move supporters say could lower vehicle costs. Critics have raised environmental concerns.
5: The administration is rolling out less stringent fuel economy standards for cars and light trucks. The government says the change could save consumers money and reduce what it calls unnecessary costs for automakers. Under the new approach, the projected average for 2031 models would be about 34.5 miles per gallon, compared with roughly 50 under the earlier standards. Ron Warner, USA Radio News.
0: A GoFundMe for an 81-year-old Texas man whose wife is battling cancer has been removed after raising over $700,000. Donald Johnson's been delivering lost luggage to help pay for his wife's medical bills. GoFundMe says the fundraiser violated their terms of service and refunded all donors, but they have not specified the nature of the violation. We are 100 days to Christmas, and traditional Christmas shopping starts usually the day after Thanksgiving, but some people can't wait that long.
6: Bankrate says 34% of shoppers start buying holiday presents before October. It beats markups and sellouts, but it can come with misplaced items. Because when you shop early, you need a good hiding place. Inside suitcases, top shelves of the closet, under beds. But 55% of parents say they've forgotten where they hid them and end up buying more. To avoid that, experts say drop a tracker in your hiding space. I'm Bree Tennis.
0: And I'm Anthony Lucero, USA Radio News.
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10: For Sheboygan, Indian River, and the Straits of Mackinac, mostly clear overnight, low 44. Patchy dense fog in the morning on Tuesday, mostly sunny, high 75. Showers Wednesday, high 71. That's your forecast. I'm Tim O'Brien.
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0: 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Sheboygan.
1: USA Radio News, I'm Anthony Lucero. The Strait of Hormuz remains a major pressure point in the war with Iran. The waterway carries a substantial share of the world's oil, and disrupted shipping has tightened energy supplies. The United States has escorted some vessels, but a lasting agreement to restore normal traffic remains elusive. Russia is stepping up attacks across Ukraine, while Ukrainian forces say they are making gains in parts of the long-running battlefield.
2: Ukrainian officials say Russian drones killed at least 3 civilians and wounded more than 40 others in attacks Monday. The strikes came as Ukrainian forces reported progress in a recent offensive along portions of the roughly 800-mile front. The latest fighting follows diplomatic efforts in the United Nations aimed at finding a path towards negotiations, but there is still no broad ceasefire. Ron Warner, USA Radio News.
1: Microsoft co-founder Bill Gates warned NBC's Meet the Press that artificial intelligence could pose unprecedented risks. That includes enabling people with malicious intent to cause mass casualties.
3: AI is certainly powerful enough to drive events that cause a billion deaths. There's never been a weapon as powerful as the combination of people with ill intent using AI tools.
1: Gates says governments need stronger safeguards, monitoring, and legislation as AI advances. LeBron James made his first appearance in a Philadelphia 76ers uniform, speaking to reporters at the team's media day. He was asked about his role.

0: Whatever the team needs for me to do. I think the luxury of my game is I can do everything.
1: The 41-year-old is entering his 24th NBA season and is a four-time NBA champion, as well as the league's all-time leading scorer.
2: At the closing bell, the Dow Jones lost 347 points, the S&P fell by 59, and the NASDAQ dropped 248. I'm Lizzie Radabali.
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5: If Republicans win the House and the Senate, $5,000 to every adult.
1: President Trump is promising $5,000 payments to every adult American if Republicans retain control of Congress in November. Trump's tariff revenue would fund that dividend, but the proposal would cost more than $1.2 trillion and would require congressional approval. Details of this plan remain unsettled. A former Fort Hood soldier is headed to prison for trying to sell stolen information overseas.
6: A federal judge Friday sentenced 22-year-old Cameron Wagenius to almost 6 years behind bars. Wagenius admitted hacking telecom firms and helping try to extort at least $1 million. The DOJ says he spent over 2 weeks trying to sell stolen info to what he believed was a foreign military intelligence service. John Summers, USA Radio News.
1: The San Diego Spider Society says tarantulas are on the move in a number of southwestern and western states, but you are probably safe.
7: The society says the large furry male arachnids are on the lookout for females. There won't be an invasion, as tarantulas are solitary creatures and their search will only happen around sunset. They say tarantulas may look scary, but they're calm and non-aggressive. They do have 8 eyes, but very poor eyesight, so you'll see them before they see you. After mating, boy spiders die and the girls lay up to 1,000 eggs, who will then hatch in about 3 months to scatter and live alone. I'm Bree Tennis.
1: And I'm Anthony Lucero, USA Radio News.
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10: For Sheboygan, Indian River, and the Straits of Mackinac, mostly clear overnight, low 44. Patchy dense fog in the morning on Tuesday, mostly sunny, high 75. Showers Wednesday, high 71. That's your forecast. I'm Tim O'Brien.

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1: USA Radio News, I'm Anthony Lucero. The conflict with Iran is affecting energy costs across the United States as disruptions around the Strait of Hormuz put pressure on oil supplies. Higher crude prices can feed into gasoline and diesel costs. Diplomatic efforts to end the U.S.-Iran conflict are continuing as both sides remain far apart on the terms of a deal.
2: Qatari mediators are expected to hold separate talks with U.S. and Iranian officials in New York as efforts continue to reopen diplomacy. Iran has proposed reopening the Strait of Hormuz and ending the fighting, but President Trump has rejected that proposal. Trump says he expects negotiations to continue this week, while Iranian officials say a negotiated solution remains possible. Ron Warner, USA Radio News.
1: Pope Leo is denouncing assisted suicide as false compassion, saying what is legal is not necessarily moral.
3: On the contrary, it is precisely in the name of this inalienable dignity of the human person that the temptation to cause death under the guise of false compassion must be firmly rejected.
1: While speaking in France at a shrine associated with healing, the Pope rejected laws that allow people with incurable diseases to obtain lethal medications. France and some U.S. states permit assisted dying. An attorney representing plaintiffs in lawsuits against Six Flags says riders may not realize the risk of serious brain injuries while on roller coasters. Over 100 have reported serious conditions after riding the X2 at Six Flags Magic Mountain in California, while another remains on a ventilator following emergency surgeries.
4: People do love roller coasters, but nobody really has any idea when they're in line, ready to ride a roller coaster and have innocent fun, that one of the risks is a potential brain bleed.
1: Christopher Ballone tells News Nation three clients suffered brain bleeds after riding the coaster in question. From America's News Network, USA Radio News.
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1: A predator in Northern Virginia is heading to federal prison for 40 years.
2: After blackmailing dozens of underage girls online, a judge sentenced 24-year-old Malachi Thomas for forcing girls to send him sexual content of themselves. Court records show the Woodbridge man was already on probation and barred from social media, but he hijacked a Snapchat account to extort girls and threaten their families. John Summers, USA Radio News.
1: Lindsey Clancy returns to court for a status hearing that could determine whether prosecutors pursue a second trial in the deaths of her 3 children. Her first trial ended in a mistrial after an 11-1 jury deadlock.
3: Members of the jury, at this point, I'm going to declare that the jury is deadlocked, and I'm going to declare a mistrial.
1: The defense is seeking dismissal, citing double jeopardy and questions about the holdout juror. 48 states will change their clocks come November 1st as daylight savings time comes to an end on Sunday, November 1st at 2 a.m.
4: Most states voted to end the practice. Governors have signed proclamations to stop it. The House of Representatives and President Trump backed the Sunshine Protection Act to make daylight saving time permanent, but the Senate, who has the power to stop the change from daylight saving time to standard time, doesn't even have it on their agenda, and they're scheduled to go on recess break October 5th. So get ready to reset your clocks. I'm Bree Tennis.
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7: For Sheboygan, Indian River, and the Straits of Mackinac, mostly clear overnight, low 44. Patchy dense fog in the morning on Tuesday, mostly sunny, high 75. Showers Wednesday, high 71. That's your forecast. I'm Tim O'Brien.
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0: Serving Sheboygan in the Straits area for 70 years. 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Sheboygan.
1: USA Radio News, I'm Anthony Lucero. Iranian Foreign Minister Abbas Araghchi says Tehran is prepared for the war to resume while still leaving the door open to diplomacy. President Trump says he expects talks to take place this week and predicts a U.S. victory soon. For now, neither side has announced an agreement to end the war. Chinese President Xi Jinping returned to Beijing following his state visit to Washington.
2: He held meetings with President Trump last week to discuss a range of topics, including trade and artificial intelligence. In a post on Truth Social Friday, Trump said Xi's visit was one of friendship, strength, and success for both China and the USA. President added he heads to China in November for a visit with Xi. John Summers, USA Radio News.
1: The FBI added Satinderjit Singh, also known as Goldie Brar, to its 10 most wanted fugitives list. Singh is accused of leading a transnational crime unit tied to killings, kidnappings, extortion, drugs, and weapons trafficking. Patrick Grandy is the FBI assistant director in charge of the Los Angeles field office.
3: We are also offering a reward of $1 million for information that leads to his apprehension.
1: The FBI considers Singh armed and dangerous. 12 teenagers were shot at a gathering in Macon, Georgia early Sunday with two victims in critical condition.
4: We got to make sure that we go after the people who are at fault. We prosecute them with all the technology that I know that we have already and the sheriff will bring forth later with the Verkada cameras, with the plot cameras, as bad as names they have these days. The eyewitnesses that are there, I think you're going to see arrests fairly quickly here.
1: Mayor Lester Miller says investigators will use other technology as well as eyewitness accounts to make arrests. Wall Street closed lower.
5: At the closing bell, the Dow Jones lost 347 points, the S&P fell by 59, and the NASDAQ dropped 248. I'm Lizzie Radabali.
1: From America's News Network, USA Radio News.
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1: The Trump administration is changing federal fuel economy requirements. That's a move supporters say could lower vehicle costs. Critics have raised environmental concerns.
2: The administration is rolling out less stringent fuel economy standards for cars and light trucks. The government says the change could save consumers money and reduce what it calls unnecessary costs for automakers. Under the new approach, the projected average for 2031 models would be about 34.5 miles per gallon, compared with roughly 50 under the earlier standards. Ron Warner, USA Radio News.
1: A GoFundMe for an 81-year-old Texas man whose wife is battling cancer has been removed after raising over $700,000. Donald Johnson's been delivering lost luggage to help pay for his wife's medical bills. GoFundMe says the fundraiser violated their terms of service and refunded all donors, but they have not specified the nature of the violation. We are 100 days to Christmas, and traditional Christmas shopping starts usually the day after Thanksgiving, but some people can't wait that long.
3: Bankrate says 34% of shoppers start buying holiday presents before October. It beats markups and sellouts, but it can come with misplaced items. Because when you shop early, you need a good hiding place. Inside suitcases, top shelves of the closet, under beds. But 55% of parents say they've forgotten where they hid them and end up buying more. To avoid that, experts say drop a tracker in your hiding space. I'm Bree Tennis.
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4: 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I just want to warn you, traffic is tough out there.
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9: For Sheboygan, Indian River, and the Straits of Mackinac, mostly clear overnight, low 44. Patchy dense fog in the morning on Tuesday, mostly sunny, high 75. Showers Wednesday, high 71. That's your forecast. I'm Tim O'Brien.
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Hello. You don't know who this is, but the reason I'm calling you is because I was going through my man's pockets this morning, and I just happened to find your name and number. So, woman to woman, I don't think it's wrong to call you. Now, I don't know how you're gonna take this. You might even hang up the phone. But you see, it really doesn't make any difference. And it's only fair that I let you know that that man that you've been seeing, he's mine.

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1: USA Radio News, I'm Anthony Lucero. The Strait of Hormuz remains a major pressure point in the war with Iran. The waterway carries a substantial share of the world's oil, and disrupted shipping has tightened energy supplies. The United States has escorted some vessels, but a lasting agreement to restore normal traffic remains elusive. Russia is stepping up attacks across Ukraine, while Ukrainian forces say they are making gains in parts of the long-running battlefield.
2: Ukrainian officials say Russian drones killed at least 3 civilians and wounded more than 40 others in attacks Monday. The strikes came as Ukrainian forces reported progress in a recent offensive along portions of the roughly 800-mile front. The latest fighting follows diplomatic efforts in the United Nations aimed at finding a path towards negotiations, but there is still no broad ceasefire. Ron Warner, USA Radio News.
1: Microsoft co-founder Bill Gates warned NBC's Meet the Press that artificial intelligence could pose unprecedented risks. That includes enabling people with malicious intent to cause mass casualties.
3: AI is certainly powerful enough to drive events that cause a billion deaths. There's never been a weapon as powerful as the combination of people with ill intent using AI tools.
1: Gates says governments need stronger safeguards, monitoring, and legislation as AI advances. LeBron James made his first appearance in a Philadelphia 76ers uniform, speaking to reporters at the team's media day. He was asked about his role.
4: Whatever the team needs for me to do, I think the luxury of my game is I can do everything.
1: The 41-year-old is entering his 24th NBA season and is a four-time NBA champion, as well as the league's all-time leading scorer.
5: At the closing bell, the Dow Jones lost 347 points, the S&P fell by 59, and the NASDAQ dropped 248. I'm Lizzie Radabali.
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7: If Republicans win the House and the Senate, $5,000 to every adult.
1: President Trump is promising $5,000 payments to every adult American if Republicans retain control of Congress in November. Trump says tariff revenue would fund that dividend, but the proposal would cost more than $1.2 trillion and would require congressional approval. Details of this plan remain unsettled. A former Fort Hood soldier is headed to prison for trying to sell stolen information overseas.
8: A federal judge Friday sentenced 22-year-old Cameron Wagenius to almost 6 years behind bars. Wagenius admitted hacking telecom firms and helping try to extort at least $1 million. The DOJ says he spent over 2 weeks trying to sell stolen info to what he believed was a foreign military intelligence service. John Summers, USA Radio News.
1: The San Diego Spider Society says tarantulas are on the move in a number of southwestern and western states, but you are probably safe.
9: The society says the large furry male arachnids are on the lookout for females. There won't be an invasion, as tarantulas are solitary creatures and their search will only happen around sunset. They say tarantulas may look scary, but they're calm and non-aggressive. They do have 8 eyes, but very poor eyesight, so you'll see them before they see you. After mating, boys

0: Spiders die, and the girls lay up to 1,000 eggs, who will then hatch in about 3 months to scatter and live alone. I'm Bree Tennis.
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4: Or Sheboygan, Indian River, and the Straits of Mackinac, mostly clear overnight, low 44. Patchy dense fog in the morning on Tuesday, mostly sunny, high 75. Showers Wednesday, high 71. That's your forecast. I'm Tim O'Brien.
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And we don't want to hurt either one of them. 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

0: 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Sheboygan.
1: USA Radio News. I'm John Summers. President Trump is not happy. Five people in the UK arrested for suspicion of terrorism were released on bail. They were arrested Sunday near a Royal Air Force base west of London, used by the U.S. military to launch strikes on Iran.
2: I will tell you, I would have said, don't let them have bail, cashless bail.
1: Trump told reporters Monday at the White House he was surprised they were released, adding he wouldn't have done that. When asked if the suspects were connected to Iran, Trump said he knows the answer, but he's not going to share it. President Trump set to gather some top AI executives at the White House. Hallie Jackson files this report.
3: It comes as OpenAI is now pausing training of its latest models after acknowledging a review of multiple instances where its models went rogue, including reportedly in interactions with U.S. government websites like the Commerce Department and SEC.
1: It comes after Anthropic CEO Dario Amodei met with President Trump for a private dinner at the White House Sunday night. The meeting, first reported by Axios, comes at a high-stakes moment for Anthropic, preparing for a blockbuster IPO. Major news networks plan to continue providing pool coverage in the White House, despite its ongoing efforts to block CNN from covering the president. This after NBC, ABC, CBS, and Fox pulled out last week in solidarity with CNN after Trump banned the channel along with MS Now and Politico. The three outlets sued over it and won last week with a federal judge ruling the White House violated the media company's due process rights. Lindsay Clancy is expected to be back in court this week. The Massachusetts woman who claimed she was suffering from postpartum psychosis admitted to strangling her three children before trying to kill herself in 2023. From America's News Network, USA Radio News.
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1: Things are expected to get heated as former special counsel Jack Smith testifies today before the Senate Judiciary Committee.
2: Some Republicans in Congress have long maintained Smith used possibly illegal tactics while investigating President Trump's alleged efforts to challenge the results of the 2020 election. The Republican chairman of the Judiciary Committee, Senator Chuck Grassley of Iowa, has already said Smith must answer for what he did to hundreds of Republican groups and individuals, claiming Smith unconstitutionally subpoenaed phone records of more than a dozen Republican members of Congress. In Washington, I'm Scott Carr.
1: SpaceX's massive Starship rocket successfully launched and finally made it into low Earth orbit for the first time Monday morning.
3: Definitely not the outcome we were all hoping to hear today. Since we had that engine go out during that ascent burn, the team has made the call not to commit to orbit.
1: Despite this initial call, SpaceX eventually cleared Starship to orbit the Earth. The rocket carried 26 Starlink satellites deployed during the flight. Plans ultimately call for Starship to carry Artemis 4 astronauts to the surface of the moon in a mission set for late 2028. The FDA plans to evaluate its regulatory framework for new tobacco products, including vaping products and nicotine pouches. The agency says it may replace rules adopted in 2021. I'm John Summers, USA Radio News.
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6: For Sheboygan, Indian River, and the Straits of Mackinac, today mostly sunny, high 75. Mostly cloudy tonight. A chance of showers overnight, low 55. A chance of showers tomorrow, Wednesday's high 68. A chance of showers Thursday, high 71. Looking into Friday, mostly sunny, high 65. That's your forecast. I'm Tim O'Brien. Have a great day.
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5: For the Straits of Mackinac, Indian River, and Sheboygan, mostly sunny today, high 75. Tonight, mostly cloudy. Showers move in overnight, low 55. A chance of showers tomorrow, high 68. Thursday, a chance of showers, high 71.
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2: I'm Ryan Recker. Cleanup continues at the site of a massive industrial fire. Friday afternoon in South Haven, it took several hours to put out the East Jordan Plastics facility. They say there's no danger to the public, including pet owners, farming operations, and those using the waterways. Fire departments used about 2 million gallons of water to contain the fire, and they say the 150 by 150 feet area of the building is a total loss. The rest of the building, though, they hope to have employees back by the end of the week. EPA continues to monitor. Eagle will continue to provide regulatory oversight of the remaining cleanup. An investigation underway after Michigan State Police confirmed one of their patrol vehicles was hit this afternoon in Lapeer County. It's unknown if anyone was injured at this time. Panic in Canton after a toddler was found with a loaded gun at a daycare facility.
3: Canton police say they got the report from a local daycare this morning saying a toddler was in possession of a loaded firearm inside the building. Officers arriving to the scene quickly to confiscate the gun and begin investigating how the young child got a hold of it. One of the kid's parents was arrested, and the case has been sent to the Wayne County Prosecutor's Office to review for potential charges. Authorities say there is no active threat to the public, the gun was not shot, and there were no injuries. Jeremy Jenkins, Michigan News Network.
2: And a Burger King employee was arrested for a fast food takedown Sunday night in Coldwater. 22-year-old Austin Lawhead confronted a 46-year-old co-worker about a personal item that Lawhead believed was stolen by the victim. The assault caught on video. You can hear the victim say he tried to bite me, call the cops, which they did. Lawhead accused of hitting the victim with his phone and biting his face. When police arrived, the victim bleeding from multiple head injuries, transported to the hospital for treatment. Branch County Prosecutor's Office charging Lawhead with assault with intent to do great bodily harm less than murder. I'm Ryan Recker for the Michigan News Network.
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0: For Indian River, Sheboygan, and the Straits of Mackinac, mostly sunny skies today, high 75. Tonight, mostly cloudy. Chance of showers overnight, low 55. A chance of showers tomorrow, high Wednesday, 68.
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Well, there's always been groups of people that never could see eye to eye. But I always thought if they ever had a chance to sit down and talk face to face, they might realize they got a lot in common.

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And one old boy said, "Hey, Tex, where'd you park your horse?" A friend just pulled his hat down low, but they couldn't be ignored. One husky fella said, "I think I'll rip that hat right off your head." 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
1: USA Radio News. I'm John Summers. President Trump says he expects further discussions with Iran this week after rejecting a ceasefire proposal over the weekend. In a phone interview with Axios, Trump said Iran wants to make a deal, but it's not a deal he wants to make. President Trump announced plans for a new $15 billion steel plant in

0: waves and can span thousands of miles. A Kelvin wave recently hit South America and is moving toward California. It could arrive within days and keep sea levels higher for months as warm water stays along the coast. Meanwhile, a rare venomous sea snake made an appearance on a Southern California beach.
1: A family at Crystal Cove State Beach in Orange County ran into the sea snake several weeks ago. A video shows them helping it back into the water. Experts say the creature was likely the venomous yellow-bellied sea snake, which usually lives further south. The snake's venom can cause paralysis and respiratory problems in humans, but rarely death. The Natural History Museum of Los Angeles County says only a handful of sightings have occurred in California, and those are often on beaches where the snakes have washed up during previous El Niños. I'm Rich Cassone.
0: Texas State Senator Angela Paxton urged her fellow Republican women to vote straight ticket this November, saying it's not about the people running, but about maintaining party control. From America's News Network, USA Radio News.
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0: Nevada Governor Joe Lombardo Monday signed a temporary emergency school funding plan based on enrollment projections rather than actual student counts.
3: It means teachers stay in classrooms. It means students can keep learning without their schools having to make sudden mid-year cuts. And it gives school teachers the stability they need to plan responsibly instead of making decisions backed into a corner.
0: The Education Department officially rolled back Title IX protections for trans students.
4: On Monday, Education Secretary Linda McMahon rescinded the Biden administration's interpretation of the law, eliminating gender identity as a protected class, saying it will protect women's sports. The rule had already been struck down by the courts in Republican-led states. The National Women's Law Center criticized the decision, saying the Trump administration should be enforcing the law to protect survivors of sexual assault. I'm Chris Caraggio.
0: Senate Minority Leader Chuck Schumer urged the FDA to crack down on illegal vapes from China.
5: Schumer says he suspects Chinese manufacturers of creating a knockoff nicotine chemical product to put in their vapes to evade FDA detection. He wants the agency to analyze and identify exactly what's in those vapes. Schumer says New York City is an obvious destination and market, and that China can't be allowed to use the city as a dumping ground for illicit vapes that are often flavored, packaged, and marketed to attract youth. I'm Sarah Lee Kessler.
0: I'm John Summers, USA Radio News.
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7: 6:05, WCBY News. I'm Mike Grisdale. Areas of dense fog reported this morning. Fog lifting later and becoming mostly sunny today with a high of 75. Complete forecast with Tim O'Brien coming up. Current conditions in the Straits area, fog and 47 at the Pellston Airport. Dense fog and 48 Indian River, 47 Wolverine, 48 in Gaylord. Some fog and 55 on Mackinac Island. 53 Mackinac City, 54 St. Ignace, foggy conditions in 50 in Sheboygan. A car accident reported in the eastern Upper Peninsula.

0: 27-year-old man from Cedarville was arrested in Luce County after a single vehicle crash at the intersection of M28 and M117 left three passengers seriously injured. State troopers say the driver was operating while intoxicated when his vehicle drove through traffic control devices, crossed M28, and hit an embankment. Three injured passengers were taken to Helen Newberry Joy Hospital. Driver suffered minor injuries, is being held in the Luce County Jail awaiting arraignment. Michigan drivers are getting a little relief at the pump. Statewide, gas down 24 cents from last week, now averages $4.67 a gallon in Michigan. Gas Buddy says the ExxonMobil Illinois refinery is restarting after a shutdown that pushed Midwest prices higher. Meanwhile, diesel remains high. Statewide average is $6.77 a gallon. The Board of State Canvassers recently approved recall petition language that was filed earlier this month against Antrim County Clerk Victoria Bishop. She was accused of improperly altering voter registrations by the Michigan Bureau of Elections. Bishop has until October 15th to appeal the decision. If she doesn't appeal, the next step is for organizers of the recall to begin collecting signatures. Police in Gaylord are investigating a threatening song naming students at Gaylord High School. The song has left some students and parents afraid to send their kids to class. Police say it's too soon to determine any punishment for the students who made the song, but did determine the threat was not credible. Police say once the investigation is complete, the prosecutor will determine what, if any, charges are appropriate. The village of Pelston has completed and opened a new year-round trailhead facility along the Northwestern State Trail. The Pelston Trailhead Facility is located on West Main Street, next to Pelston Village Hall. It provides residents and visitors with access to the trail that runs from Petoskey to Mackinac City. The centrally located facility between Lansing and Mackinac City includes public restrooms, drinking water, parking, and a covered pavilion. Pelston Village President Jim Gillette says the project had been more than 8 years in the making. It's being funded through the DNR, Wenger Foundation, and the Petoskey Harbor Springs Community Foundation, along with in-kind contributions from the Village of Pelston and their Downtown Development Authority. The village is inviting residents and visitors to use the new trailhead and the Northwestern State Trail throughout the year. On the scoreboard, Monday Night Football, Bears beat the Eagles 27-7. Baseball playoffs begin today with the wild card round.
1: Big Country Gold. For Sheboygan, Indian River, and the Straits of Mackinac, today mostly sunny, high 75. Mostly cloudy tonight. A chance of showers overnight, low 55. A chance of showers tomorrow, Wednesday's high 68. A chance of showers Thursday, high 71. Looking into Friday, mostly sunny, high 65. That's your forecast. I'm Tim O'Brien. Have a great day.
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0: big country gold. Mike Grisdale to help start our Tuesday in the Straits area. Areas of dense fog early on, becoming mostly sunny, high today 75. Complete forecast with Tim O'Brien coming up. There is a blood drive today in Sheboygan that goes from 1:30 till 6 p.m. at the VFW American Legion building on West State Street. Walk-ins are welcome as time allows. No one matched all the numbers in last night's Powerball. That jackpot grows to $409 million Wednesday. Tonight's Mega Millions, $300 million. Updates from the Michigan News Network later this hour. USA Radio News at the top of the hour. Monday Night Football in Chicago last night. Third-string quarterback Chase Keenum threw two touchdown passes, ran for another, as the Bears beat the Eagles 27-7. The Vikings have traded former Michigan quarterback J.J. McCarthy to the Giants in exchange for a fifth-round draft pick. Detroit Lions hit the road this weekend as they head to Carolina to face the Panthers on Sunday Night Football. Remember, Lions football can be heard on classic rock The Bear 95.3 FM. Baseball playoffs begin today with the wild card round. These are the best 2 out of 3 matchups. Today's games include Philadelphia at Atlanta, White Sox at the Astros, Red Sox at the Yankees, and the Cubs at the Padres. NHL, Red Wings preseason schedule is over. Detroit opens the regular season when they host the Rangers Friday night. Red Wings hockey can be heard here on WCBY. NBA, as expected, Detroit Pistons All-Star center Jalen Duren skipped the team's media day Monday amid a contract dispute. Duren is a restricted free agent. Pistons open training camp today. First preseason game October 5th against Phoenix. High school sports notes. Sheboygan boys soccer is at Kalkaska later today. Next action for Sheboygan volleyball at the Sioux on Thursday. Birthdays and anniversaries on the radio later this morning. We put those names on the air each weekday morning in the 9 o'clock hour. Give us a call, 231-627-9005.
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5: For the Straits of Mackinac, Indian River, and Sheboygan, mostly sunny today, high 75. Tonight, mostly cloudy. Showers move in overnight, low 55. A chance of showers tomorrow, high 68. Thursday, a chance of showers, high 71.
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We climb, but we can't reach the top. I'm weak and I'm easily

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0: 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A great place to be.
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2: I'm Beth Fisher. An investigation continues as police try to figure out how a toddler took a gun to their daycare. Canton police say they were called to the Children's World Early Learning Center yesterday morning after staff reported the toddler brought the loaded gun to daycare in their backpack. Officers were able to quickly secure the gun and take one of the toddler's parents into custody, who's a police officer at a neighboring department. Canton Police Chief Joseph Biley says beginning this morning, the daycare will now have new safety measures.
3: The daycare has a lot of security protocols that are in place, and they worked. But I just spoke with the owner, and that the daycare is going to increase their protocols. And one of the things that they're going to do is going to be searches of all the backpacks. And they're one of the only daycare centers that I know that's going to do that. Clearly, this is a situation that should have never occurred.
2: Biley says the loaded gun was in a holster inside the toddler's backpack, and the child pulled it out before a staff member quickly took it. He says that action could have prevented a tragedy. The family's been disenrolled from the daycare. The search is on for a 48-year-old woman who's missing from southwest Michigan's Penfield Township. The Calhoun County Sheriff's Office is asking for the public's help to find Jamie Lee Goodale, who's been missing for several days. They say they recovered several items from her home, but her 2012 Mitsubishi Eclipse was not there. Goodale is described as 5'6", 170 pounds, with blonde hair and brown eyes. Detroit-based Marco Laws filed a lawsuit on behalf of Athletics infielder-outfielder Zach Geloff. The suit claims Geloff was injured at Comerica Park this year while making a sliding catch in the field, injuring his right knee when it struck exposed and unpadded metal fencing. The impact caused a deep laceration and kept him out of professional baseball for a month. The suit is against the Detroit Tigers, Illich Holdings, Inc., and the Detroit Wayne County Stadium Authority. I'm Beth Fisher for the Michigan News Network.
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4: For Indian River, Sheboygan, and the Straits of Mackinac, mostly sunny skies today, high 75. Tonight, mostly cloudy. Chance of showers overnight, low 55. A chance of showers tomorrow, high Wednesday, 68.
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1: For Indian River, Sheboygan, and the Straits of Mackinac, mostly sunny skies today, high 75. Tonight, mostly cloudy. Chance of showers overnight, low 55. A chance of showers tomorrow, high Wednesday, 68.
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0: Big Country Gold and Willie. Good morning, everybody. Just after 7 o'clock on our Tuesday. Some areas of dense fog this morning in the Straits area. Might want to give yourself a little extra time and have the lights on and drive cautiously this morning. Visibility being affected in many areas, so areas of dense fog at the moment, but clearing later, becoming mostly sunny and 75 inland today. Currently, we do have fog and 50 in the river town.
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3: USA Radio News, I'm John Summers. The FBI lost its second deputy director in the past year. Andrew Bailey's resigning from the position to return to his family in Missouri, where he served as attorney general before joining the bureau. Bailey shared deputy director duties with Dan Bongino, who left the administration in January to continue his radio show. The Trump administration rejected a non-binding UN declaration which pledges international collaboration to improve pandemic preparedness and prevention. The White House joined the European Union in objecting to parts of the statement. Some of the topics the document mentions includes prioritizing gender equality and ensuring access to sexual and reproductive health care services, which could be taken to include abortion. Much of the Southern California shoreline's under a coastal flood and high surf advisories.
4: It's due to a huge, potentially damaging swell expected from Hurricane Polo, which remains well offshore. Los Angeles County beaches, the Malibu coast, Orange County coastal areas, Ventura County beaches, and the Catalina and Santa Barbara Islands will be under the advisories through Tuesday at 5 p.m. The National Weather Service is calling for large breaking waves between 4 to 7 feet and dangerous rip currents. Home and business owners in places like Long Beach have been piling up sandbags and boarding up windows and doors. I'm Daniel Martindale.
3: FEMA restored $20 million in funding for a major project at Columbia Memorial Hospital in Astoria, Oregon. In 2023, FEMA approved a grant to construct a hospital which would withstand a tsunami. Generators and a helipad would be located on the roof so the building would have power even if a tsunami hit below. Last year, the Trump administration canceled the money. The restoration of the funds allows construction to continue. The building will accommodate 1,900 people in the event of a tsunami. From America's News Network, USA Radio News.
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2: The remnants of a hurricane are bringing a threat of heavy rain and potentially dangerous flooding across parts of the southwest and central U.S.
3: The remnants of Hurricane Paul will bring a potentially dangerous flooding situation to portions of the southwestern and central United States today and Wednesday. Tropical moisture streaming northward will produce heavy rain and thunderstorms from Arizona and New Mexico into Colorado and the southern high plains. Some areas could receive several inches of rain, with significant flash flooding possible, particularly across New Mexico and the Texas Panhandle. By Wednesday, the heaviest rain will begin shifting into the southern and central plains, including portions of Texas and Oklahoma, where repeated downpours could produce additional flooding. I'm meteorologist Jim Rinaldi, USA Radio News.
2: Republican finalist for Governor Steve Hilton called for English-only schools in California. Hilton tells Fox News the lack of English proficiency in California schools is a major problem. He says, "This is our country. We speak English here." Prosecutors are reopening a case from a former Cornell University student who alleges seven frat brothers drugged her and sexually assaulted her for hours in 2024. The anonymous student filed a lawsuit earlier this month. The Tompkins County DA said his office plans to resend the case to a grand jury after the civil lawsuit brought up allegations he calls dramatically different than the woman's statement to police 2 years ago. I'm John Summers, USA Radio News.
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6: Areas of dense fog early, then becoming mostly sunny. Highs today around 75. Complete forecast with Tim O'Brien coming up. WCBY News. I'm Mike Grisdale. Car accident reported in the eastern Upper Peninsula. A 27-year-old man from Cedarville arrested in Luce County after a single vehicle crash at the intersection of M28 and M117 left three passengers seriously injured. State troopers say the driver was operating while intoxicated when his vehicle drove through traffic control devices, crossed M28, and hit an embankment. Three injured passengers were taken to the Helen Newberry Joy Hospital. Driver suffered minor injuries, being held now in the Luce County Jail awaiting arraignment. Michigan drivers getting a little relief at the pump. Statewide, gas is down 24 cents from last week, now averages $4.67 a gallon. Gas Buddy says the ExxonMobil Illinois refinery is restarting after a shutdown that pushed Midwest prices higher. Meanwhile, diesel remains high with the statewide average at $6.77 a gallon. The Board of State Canvassers recently approved recall petition language that was filed earlier this month against Antrim County Clerk Victoria Bishop. She was accused of improperly altering voter registrations by the Michigan Bureau of Elections. Bishop has until October 15th to appeal the decision. If she doesn't appeal, the next step is for organizers of the recall to begin collecting signatures. In Gaylord, police are investigating a threatening song naming students at Gaylord High School. The song has left some students and parents afraid to send their kids to class. Police say it's too soon to determine any punishment for the students who made the song, but did determine the threat was not credible. Police say once the investigation is complete, the Otsego County prosecutor will determine what, if any, charges are appropriate. The village of Pelston has completed and opened a new year-round trailhead facility along the Northwestern State Trail. The Pelston Trailhead Facility is located on West Main Street next to the Pelston Village Hall and provides residents and visitors with access to the trail that runs from Petoskey to Mackinac City. The centrally located facility between Alanson and Mackinac City includes public restrooms, drinking water, park

0: seating and a covered pavilion. The trailhead is designed to accommodate users throughout all four seasons. Village President Jim Gillette says the project had been more than 8 years in the making. It was funded through the DNR, the Wenger Foundation, and Petoskey Harbor Springs Community Foundation, along with in-kind contributions from the Village of Pelston and their Downtown Development Authority.
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4: For Sheboygan, Indian River, and the Straits of Mackinac, today mostly sunny, high 75. Mostly cloudy tonight. A chance of showers overnight, low 55. A chance of showers tomorrow, Wednesday's high 68. A chance of showers Thursday, high 71. Looking into Friday, mostly sunny, high 65. That's your forecast. I'm Tim O'Brien. Have a great day.
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Mike Grisdale to help start our Tuesday in the Straits area. Areas of dense fog early on, becoming mostly sunny, high today 75. Complete forecast with Tim O'Brien coming up. There is a blood drive today in Sheboygan that goes from 1:30 till 6 p.m. at the VFW American Legion building on West State Street. Walk-ins are welcome as time allows. No one matched all the numbers in last night's Powerball. That jackpot grows to $409 million Wednesday. Tonight's Mega Millions, $300 million. Updates from the Michigan News Network later this hour. USA Radio News at the top of the hour. Monday Night Football in Chicago last night. Third-string quarterback Chase Keenum threw two touchdown passes, ran for another, as the Bears beat the Eagles 27-7. The Vikings have traded former Michigan quarterback J.J. McCarthy to the Giants in exchange for a fifth-round draft pick. Detroit Lions hit the road this weekend as they head to Carolina to face the Panthers on Sunday Night Football. Remember, Lions football can be heard on

0: 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Baseball playoffs begin today with the wild card round. These are the best 2 out of 3 matchups. Today's games include Philadelphia at Atlanta, White Sox at the Astros, Red Sox at the Yankees, and the Cubs at the Padres. NHL, Red Wings preseason schedule is over. Detroit opens the regular season when they host the Rangers Friday night. Red Wings hockey can be heard here on WCBY. NBA, as expected, Detroit Pistons All-Star center Jalen Duren skipped the team's media day Monday amid a contract dispute. 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Pistons open training camp today, first preseason game October 5th against Phoenix. High school sports notes. Sheboygan boys soccer is at Kalkaska later today. Next action for Sheboygan volleyball at the Sioux on Thursday. Birthdays and anniversaries on the radio later this morning. We put those names on the air each weekday morning in the 9 o'clock hour. Give us a call, 231-627-9005.
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5: For the Straits of Mackinac, Indian River, and Sheboygan, mostly sunny today, high 75. Tonight, mostly cloudy. Showers move in overnight, low 55. A chance of showers tomorrow, high 68. Thursday, a chance of showers, high 71.
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2: I'm Beth Fisher. Panic in Canton after a toddler was found to have a loaded gun at a daycare center. Canton police said they got the report from a local daycare yesterday saying a toddler was in possession of a loaded firearm. Officers arriving to the scene quickly confiscated the gun and began investigating how the young child got a hold of it. One of the kid's parents was arrested and the case has been sent to the Wayne County Prosecutor's Office to review for potential charges. The gun was not fired and there were no injuries. The DNR and Coast Guard pull a father and son from Lake St. Clair Saturday. The boaters were offshore of Grosse Pointe to set up buoys ahead of a sailboat race. The father went into the water to untangle a line that got caught on the propeller but couldn't get back in the boat. The son fell in while on the phone with the emergency dispatchers. Both were taken to the Grosse Pointe Yacht Club where medics were waiting to take them to the hospital. Officials say the water temperature was in the low 60s with air temperatures in the 50s, raising hypothermia concerns. Another violent death has been confirmed along the Lansing River Trail.
3: It's a concerning trend for police. In less than a year, five people have been killed from apparent attacks along the Lansing River Trail. And the latest is 70-year-old Dennis Dunbeck. Lansing State Journal reports he was found near the Kalamazoo Street Bridge on July 9th. He was homeless and died with severe brain swelling and four or five spinal fractures. He died just a few days after another homeless man, Robert Smith, was found to also have severe head trauma. Meanwhile, Lansing police say they're looking into whether any of these five deaths are connected, as they all appear to be homicides. Ryan Recker for the Michigan News Network.
2: Cleanup continues at the site of a massive industrial fire. Friday afternoon in South Haven, it took several hours to put out the fire at the East Jordan Plastics facility. They say there's no danger to the public. And I'm Beth Fisher for the Michigan News Network.
4: Hi, I'm Ryan Blaney, a third-generation race car driver. 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But when my grandpa was

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3: For Indian River, Sheboygan, and the Straits of Mackinac, mostly sunny skies today, high 75. Tonight, mostly cloudy, chance of showers overnight, low 55. A chance of showers tomorrow, high Wednesday, 68.
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you know, I rode a freight train north to Detroit City. And after all these years, I find I've just been wasting my time. So I just think I'll take

0: Serving Sheboygan in the Straits area for 70 years. This is WCBY. Sheboygan!
1: USA Radio News. I'm John Summers. President Trump set to gather some top AI executives at the White House. Hallie Jackson files this report.
2: It comes as OpenAI is now pausing training of its latest models after acknowledging a review of multiple instances where its models went rogue, including reportedly in interactions with U.S. government websites like the Commerce Department and SEC.
1: It comes after Anthropic CEO Dario Amodei met with President Trump for a private dinner at the White House Sunday night. The meeting, first reported by Axios, comes at a high-stakes moment for

0: answer, but he's not going to share it. Major news networks plan to continue providing pool coverage in the White House despite its ongoing efforts to block CNN from covering the president. This after NBC, ABC, CBS, and Fox pulled out last week in solidarity with CNN after Trump banned the channel along with MS Now and Politico. The three outlets sued over it and won last week with a federal judge ruling the White House violated the media company's due process rights. Lindsay Clancy is expected to be back in court this week. The Massachusetts woman who claimed she was suffering from postpartum psychosis admitted to strangling her three children before trying to kill herself in 2023. From America's News Network, USA Radio News.
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0: The FDA plans to evaluate its regulatory framework for new tobacco products, including vaping products and nicotine pouches. The agency says it may replace rules adopted in 2021. SpaceX massive Starship rocket successfully launched and finally made it into low Earth orbit for the first time Monday morning.
2: Definitely not the outcome we were all hoping to hear today. Since we had that engine go out during that ascent burn, the team has made the call not to commit to orbit.
0: Despite this initial call, SpaceX eventually cleared Starship to orbit the Earth. The rocket carried 26 Starlink satellites deployed during the flight. Plans ultimately call for Starship to carry Artemis 4 astronauts to the surface of the moon in a mission set for late 2028. Things are expected to get heated as former special counsel Jack Smith testifies today before the Senate Judiciary Committee.
3: Some Republicans in Congress have long maintained Smith used possibly illegal tactics while investigating President Trump's alleged efforts to challenge the results of the 2020 election. The Republican chairman of the Judiciary Committee, Senator Chuck Grassley of Iowa, has already said Smith must answer for what he did to hundreds of Republican groups and individuals, claiming Smith unconstitutionally subpoenaed phone records of more than a dozen Republican members of Congress. In Washington, I'm Scott Carr.
0: I'm John Summers, USA Radio News.
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6: Areas of dense fog early, then becoming mostly sunny. Highs today around 75. Complete forecast with Tim O'Brien coming up. WCBY News. I'm Mike Grisdale. Car accident reported in the eastern Upper Peninsula. A 27-year-old man from Cedarville arrested in Luce County after a single vehicle crash at the intersection of M28 and M117 left three passengers seriously injured. State troopers say the driver was operating while intoxicated when his vehicle drove through traffic control devices, crossed M28, and hit an embankment. Three injured passengers were taken to the Helen Newberry Joy Hospital. Driver suffered minor injuries, being held now in the Luce County Jail awaiting arraignment. Michigan drivers getting a little relief at the pump. Statewide, gas is down 24 cents from last week, now averages $4.67 a gallon. Gas Buddy says the ExxonMobil Illinois refinery is restarting after a shutdown that pushed Midwest prices higher.

0: Meanwhile, diesel remains high with the statewide average at $6.77 a gallon. The Board of State Canvassers recently approved recall petition language that was filed earlier this month against Antrim County Clerk Victoria Bishop. She was accused of improperly altering voter registrations by the Michigan Bureau of Elections. Bishop has until October 15th to appeal the decision. If she doesn't appeal, the next step is for organizers of the recall to begin collecting signatures. In Gaylord, police are investigating a threatening song naming students at Gaylord High School. The song has left some students and parents afraid to send their kids to class. Police say it's too soon to determine any punishment for the students who made the song, but did determine the threat was not credible. Police say once the investigation is complete, the Otsego County prosecutor will determine what, if any, charges are appropriate. The village of Pelston has completed and opened a new year-round trailhead facility along the Northwestern State Trail. The Pelston Trailhead Facility is located on West Main Street next to the Pelston Village Hall and provides residents and visitors with access to the trail that runs from Petoskey to Mackinac City. The centrally located facility between Alanson and Mackinac City includes public restrooms, drinking water, parking, and a covered pavilion. The trailhead is designed to accommodate users throughout all four seasons. Village President Jim Gillette says the project had been more than 8 years in the making. It was funded through the DNR, the Wenger Foundation, and Petoskey Harbor Springs Community Foundation, along with in-kind contributions from the Village of Pelston and their Downtown Development Authority.
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4: For Sheboygan, Indian River, and the Straits of Mackinac, today mostly sunny, high 75. Mostly cloudy tonight. A chance of showers overnight, low 55. A chance of showers tomorrow, Wednesday's high 68. A chance of showers Thursday, high 71. Looking into Friday, mostly sunny, high 65. That's your forecast. I'm Tim O'Brien. Have a great day.
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big country gold. Mike Grisdale to help start our Tuesday in the Straits area. Areas of dense fog early on, becoming mostly sunny, high today 75. Complete forecast with Tim O'Brien coming up. There is a blood drive today in Sheboygan that goes from 1:30 till 6 p.m. at the VFW American Legion building on West State Street. Walk-ins are welcome as time allows. No one matched all the numbers in last night's Powerball. That jackpot grows to $409 million Wednesday. Tonight's Mega Millions, $300 million. Updates from the Michigan News Network later this hour. USA Radio News at the top of the hour. Monday Night Football in Chicago last night. Third-string quarterback Chase Keenum threw two touchdown passes, ran

0: for another as the Bears beat the Eagles 27-7. The Vikings have traded former Michigan quarterback J.J. McCarthy to the Giants in exchange for a fifth-round draft pick. Detroit Lions hit the road this weekend as they head to Carolina to face the Panthers on Sunday Night Football. Remember, Lions football can be heard on classic rock The Bear 95.3 FM. Baseball playoffs begin today with the wild card round. These are the best 2 out of 3 matchups. Today's games include Philadelphia at Atlanta, White Sox at the Astros, Red Sox at the Yankees, and the Cubs at the Padres. NHL, Red Wings preseason schedule is over. Detroit opens the regular season when they host the Rangers Friday night. Red Wings hockey can be heard here on WCBY. NBA, as expected, Detroit Pistons All-Star center Jalen Duren skipped the team's media day Monday amid a contract dispute. Duren is a restricted free agent. Pistons open training camp today, first preseason game October 5th against Phoenix. High school sports notes. Sheboygan boys soccer is at Kalkaska later today. Next action for Sheboygan volleyball at the Sioux on Thursday. Birthdays and anniversaries on the radio later this morning. We put those names on the air each weekday morning in the 9 o'clock hour. Give us a call, 231-627-9005.
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2: Are you an over-apologizer? A lot of people say, I'm sorry, all day long, for asking a question, for someone else bumping into them, for things that aren't even their fault. Researchers who study this say women tend to do it more, often out of a genuine desire not to be a burden to anyone. But here's the catch. When you apologize for everything, you inadvertently dilute the apologies that really matter. And a constant, reflexive sorry can make you come across as less sure of yourself than you really are. Now, one expert we talked to recommends this. Before the word slips out, pause and ask yourself, did I actually do something that warrants an apology? If the answer is yes, then own it fully. And remember that a real apology is less about the words than the change that follows. If the answer is no, maybe don't say sorry. Find another word instead. I'm Dr. Sanjay Gupta. Helping you live a better life.
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6: Mike Avery here with another Outdoor Magazine Minute. As the weather gets colder, the action for fall muskie fishing heats up. Veteran angler Don Barnard says casting is a great way to catch those fish.
7: And if I was to fish some of the bigger bodies of water in northern lower Michigan, I would probably troll just because of the vast amount of acreage that you have to cover. But to me, casting is so much more fun.
6: More on fall muskie fishing with Don Barnard after this from Jay's Sporting Goods.
8: Oh, those cooler temps and changing leaves mean only one thing. It's time to get back to the woods. Whitetail bow season is upon us, and Jay's wants to make sure you're ready.

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1: They call muskies the fish of 10,000 casts. But angler Don Barnard says you shouldn't have to work that hard.
2: 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But 10,000 casts, I don't think it has to be that way.
1: Tomorrow, details on how to fish for fall Michigan muskies.
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4: For the Straits of Mackinac, Indian River, and Sheboygan, mostly sunny today, high 75. Tonight, mostly cloudy. Showers move in overnight, low 55. A chance of showers tomorrow, high 68. Thursday, a chance of showers, high 71.
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2: I'm Beth Fisher. The Genesee County Sheriff's Office continues its crackdown on people who prey on children. Last night, two people in their 30s were arrested during a ghost sting.
3: We just wrapped up our ghost operation today in Genesee County. We arrested two subjects. Both of them were in their 30s. The first individual came to our location and brought 2 grams of powder cocaine in to have party with our decoy. When we went into the car and did a search warrant, we found another ounce of cocaine in the vehicle. He also had a warrant for dangerous drugs and distribution.
2: Sheriff Chris Swanson says the second suspect arrested is from Clio and was allegedly chatting online with one of their officers posing as a 15-year-old. The man allegedly came to the party to try and have sex with the decoy victim. The Board of State Canvassers recently approved recall petition language that was filed earlier this month against Antrim County Clerk Victoria Bishop. She was accused of improperly altering voter registrations by the Michigan Bureau of Elections. Bishop has until October 15th to appeal. If she doesn't, the next step is for organizers of the recall to begin collecting signatures. With high gas prices, can you save money by not using premium fuel? AutoBeat reporter Jeff Gilbert.
4: It depends, says Keith Berry of Consumer Reports. In some luxury vehicles, premium is merely recommended. And if that's the case, you could save quite a bit of money by using regular unleaded. But tread carefully and read your owner's manual, because sometimes premium is required.
5: You know, if the car says that it requires at least, 91 or 93, put that in there. Bite the bullet and do it. It's not worth saving a few pennies and potentially voiding your warranty.
4: Berry says Consumer Reports has done testing that shows some vehicles don't even get extra performance or fuel economy from premium gasoline.
6: Jeff Gilbert for the Michigan News Network.
2: I'm Beth Fisher for the Michigan News Network.
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9: Pistons
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9: President of Basketball Operations Trajan Langdon spoke at the team's media day yesterday. He, of course, discussed the Jalen Duren situation, as Duren remains unsigned and reportedly will not attend day one of training camp today. Here's Langdon from yesterday.
10: Again, like, regardless of what his decision is, what we can control is the way that we welcome him in when he makes that decision. He's going to be a huge part of the team. Regardless of which decision he does make, he will be a Detroit Piston, and we'll do everything we can to support him and get the best version of him, which is what we've done the past 2 years, and that will not change. Those are things that we can control. His decision is not.
9: Scott Harris also spoke at his end-of-season press conference. He said the Tigers will continue to build through development next year and will not focus on adding in free agency. In other Tigers news, the team is being sued by 26-year-old Athletics left fielder Zach Geloff, who claims the team is responsible for his knee injury suffered back on July 9th after he collided with an exposed fence while making a sliding catch in foul territory. I'm Brendan Shabath for the Michigan News Network.
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2: For Indian River, Sheboygan, and the Straits of Mackinac, mostly sunny skies today, high 75. Tonight, mostly cloudy. Chance of showers overnight, low 55. A chance of showers tomorrow, high Wednesday, 68.
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1: USA Radio News. I'm John Summers. President Trump announced plans for a new $15 billion steel plant in Iowa.
2: Speaking from the Oval Office Monday, the president says it's going to be the largest plant in U.S. history, calling it exciting news. Trump said it's part of his plan to bring manufacturing back to the U.S., especially steel production, which declined under former President Biden. It's being built by Minnesota-based Mesabi Metallics, and the facility is expected to create over 1,700 permanent jobs in Iowa. I'm Mark Mayfield.
1: President Trump says he expects further discussions with Iran this week after rejecting a ceasefire proposal over the weekend. In a phone interview with Axios, Trump said Iran wants to make a deal, but it's not a deal he wants to make. Texas State Senator Angela Paxton urged her fellow Republican women to vote straight ticket this November, saying it's not about the people running, but about maintaining party control. A massive ocean wave called a Kelvin could soon raise sea levels along the California coast by up to a foot, making flooding more likely as El Nino also grows stronger. Kelvin waves are much larger than normal waves and can span thousands of miles. A Kelvin wave recently hit South America and is moving toward California. It could arrive within days and keep sea levels higher for months as warm water stays along the coast. Meanwhile, a rare venomous sea snake made an appearance on a Southern California beach.
3: A family at Crystal Cove State Beach in Orange County ran into the sea snake several weeks ago. A video shows them helping it back into the water. Experts say the creature was likely the venomous yellow-bellied sea snake, which usually lives further south. The snake's venom can cause paralysis and respiratory problems in humans, but rarely death. The Natural History Museum of Los Angeles County says only a handful of sightings have occurred in California, and those are often on beaches where the snakes have washed up during previous

0: and his faithfulness in answering prayers. 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
2: Senate Minority Leader Chuck Schumer urged the FDA to crack down on illegal vapes from China.
3: Schumer says he suspects Chinese manufacturers of creating a knockoff nicotine chemical product to put in their vapes to evade FDA detection. He wants the agency to analyze and identify exactly what's in those vapes. Schumer says New York City is an obvious destination end market and that China can't be allowed to use the city as a dumping ground for illicit vapes that are often flavored, packaged, and marketed to attract youth. I'm Sarah Lee Kessler.
2: Nevada Governor Joe Lombardo Monday signed a temporary emergency school funding plan based on enrollment projections rather than actual student counts.
4: It means teachers stay in classrooms. It means students can keep learning without their schools having to make sudden mid-year cuts. And it gives school teachers the stability they need to plan responsibly instead of making decisions backed into a corner.
2: The Education Department officially rolled back Title IX protections for trans students.
5: On Monday, Education Secretary Linda McMahon rescinded the Biden administration's interpretation of the law, eliminating gender identity as a protected class, saying it will protect women's sports. The rule had already been struck down by the courts in Republican-led states. The National Women's Law Center criticized the decision, saying the Trump administration should be enforcing the law to protect survivors of sexual assault. I'm Chris Caraggio.
2: I'm John Summers, USA Radio News.
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11: Areas of dense fog early, then becoming mostly sunny. Highs today around 75. Complete forecast with Tim O'Brien coming up. WCBY News. I'm Mike Grisdale. Car accident reported in the eastern Upper Peninsula. A 27-year-old man from Cedarville arrested in Luce County after a single vehicle crash at the intersection of M28 and M117 left 3 passengers seriously injured. State troopers say the driver was operating while intoxicated when his vehicle drove through traffic control devices, crossed M28, and hit an embankment. 3 injured passengers were taken to the Helen Newberry Joy Hospital. Driver suffered minor injuries, being held now in the Luce County Jail awaiting arraignment. Michigan drivers getting a little relief at the pump. Statewide, gas is down 24 cents from last week, now averages $4.67 a gallon. Gas Buddy says the ExxonMobil Illinois refinery is restarting after a shutdown that pushed Midwest prices higher. Meanwhile, diesel remains high with the statewide average at $6.77 a gallon. The Board of State Canvassers recently approved recall petition language that was filed earlier this month against Antrim County Clerk Victoria Bishop. She was accused of improperly altering voter registrations by the Michigan Bureau of Elections. Bishop has until October 15th to appeal the decision. If she doesn't appeal, the next step is for organizers of the recall to begin collecting signatures. In Gaylord, police are investigating a threatening song naming students at Gaylord High School. The song has left some students and parents afraid to send their kids to class. Police say it's too soon to determine any punishment for the students who made the song, but did determine the threat was not credible. Police say once the investigation is complete, the Otsego County prosecutor will determine what, if any, charges are appropriate. The village of Pellston has completed and opened a new year-round trailhead facility

0: along the Northwestern State Trail. The Pelston Trailhead facility is located on West Main Street next to the Pelston Village Hall and provides residents and visitors with access to the trail that runs from Petoskey to Mackinac City. The centrally located facility between Melanson and Mackinac City includes public restrooms, drinking water, parking, and a covered pavilion. The trailhead is designed to accommodate users throughout all four seasons. Village President Jim Gillette says the project had been more than 8 years in the making. It was funded through the DNR, the Wenger Foundation, and Petoskey Harbor Springs Community Foundation, along with in-kind contributions from the Village of Pelston and their Downtown Development Authority.
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4: For Sheboygan, Indian River, and the Straits of Mackinac, today mostly sunny, high 75. Mostly cloudy tonight. A chance of showers overnight, low 55. A chance of showers tomorrow, Wednesday's high 68. A chance of showers Thursday, high 71. Looking into Friday, mostly sunny, high 65. That's your forecast. I'm Tim O'Brien. Have a great day.
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a.m. till 10 p.m., Saturday 9 a.m. till 10 p.m., and Sunday noon till 10. 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Amanda Barnby of Onaway. Tracy Feith of Sheboygan. Amanda Altman of Onaway. Laura Nye, happy birthday from Melanson. Susan Weller is on the list a couple of times. Birthday wishes for Suzanne from Petoskey and Melanson. Tracy Barron of Dafter on the list, representing the EUP. Linda Wagonshoots, happy birthday from friends and family downstate, the Tustin, Grand Rapids area. Listening in on Black Diamond Broadcasting app is Monty White. Don't know where Monty is from, other than it sounds like Europe somewhere. Could that be true? Sure. 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Also on the 29th, Holly Petrowski from the Sheboygan Gang. Birthday wishes in Mackinac today for Angie Ostman, Pat Darrow, Johnny Groover. Happy anniversary today, Andrew and Cara Vanier. Belated birthday wishes from the 28th included Aubriana Joy Bancroft, Ryan Newman, Quincy Ranville, and Dakota Cameron. Few other belated birthday wishes this morning. Katie Fleming, Dawn Bodnar, Kevin Peterson. Now, we're up to date. Birthdays, anniversaries each weekday morning. All you have to do is give us a call, 231-627-9005. Couple of notes before we move on this morning. An advisory for customers of the Sheboygan County Planning and Zoning Department. Apparently, some have recently been the target

0: target of scam emails with fake Sheboygan County invoices. You're advised to contact the Planning and Zoning Department before paying any invoice that requests payment to an out-of-state or unfamiliar bank account or did not come directly from planning and zoning staff. If you're unsure whether an invoice is legitimate, please contact the planning office at the Sheboygan County Building before making a payment. 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The tradition continues in October. 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They'll also have hay rides, equipment displays, demos, activities, crafts, and games, plus the Barnyard Olympics competition. They'll have a parade through downtown Sheboygan on Saturday the 11th. 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For more information, if you'd like to get involved, contact Travis Wadersky, 231-818-5522.
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0: 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St. Paul's United Methodist Church in Sheboygan is having a harvest dinner Saturday, October 10th, 5 to 7 p.m. It's a Swiss steak dinner with homemade pies for dessert. $15 for adults, $5 for children. St. Paul's also having a craft and bake sale that same day, October 10th. For more information, call 419-351-1134. There will be a Feeding America food distribution in St. Ignace Wednesday, October 14th at Little Bear East Arena from 11 a.m. till 1 p.m. Fruits, vegetables, dairy, and baked goods available for those in need. Mackinac County Wellness Coalition is having a senior health expo Thursday, October 15th at Little Bear East Arena in St. Ignace. Goes from 11 till 2. Flu and COVID vaccines, plenty of vendors, door prizes, and a free lunch. That's October 15th at Little Bear. Mackinac Island hosting a community health and wellness fair Friday, October 16th, noon to 4 at the community hall. There will be vaccines available and plenty of health education materials. For more information, call 906-847-3582. A craft fair and lunch is happening at St. John Lutheran Church in Sheboygan, Saturday, October 17th. Craft fair plus the lunch by Jackie Tallman, 9 a.m. till 3 p.m., October 17th, St. John Lutheran, North Straits Highway, Sheboygan. The Northland Players Fall Musical, 1776, the musical, will be performed at the Sheboygan Opera House November 6th through the 14th. For details, visit theoperahouse.org. Sheboygan Area Chamber of Commerce Beacon of Fortune Raffle will be held Saturday, January 23rd at the Knights of Columbus Hall in Sheboygan. Tickets for the raffle are $100 each or three for $250. There is an early bird drawing during business before hours at Citizens National Bank December 11th. 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

I don't remember what I said, but at the time it sounded cool. 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She just paid the tab, tipped the man.

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2: I'm Beth Fisher. Panic in Canton after a toddler was found to have a loaded gun at a daycare. Canton police say they got the report from a local daycare yesterday morning saying a toddler was in possession of a loaded firearm. Officers arriving on the scene quick to confiscate the gun and begin investigating how the child got a hold of it. One of the kid's parents was arrested and the case has been sent to the Wayne County Prosecutor's Office to review for potential charges. With home heating bills expected to keep rising this winter, state officials are urging thousands of Michiganders not to leave free money on the table.
3: The state treasury department reports around 54,000 households have claimed their home heating credit, but have yet to redeem their energy drafts, leaving over $10 million untouched. Chief Deputy State Treasurer Lance Wilkinson warns these state energy drafts expire on December 15th. If you have a draft, turn it in to your heating provider immediately, and if you haven't applied yet, you have only until this Wednesday, September 30th, to submit your application. Get details at michigan.gov/taxes.
1: I'm Greg Bowman for the Michigan News Network.
2: A motorcyclist and his passenger were injured last night when they crashed into a deer on U.S. 131 south of Big Rapids. Both suffered non-life-threatening injuries and were taken to Corwell Health Big Rapids Hospital, according to the Mecosta County Sheriff's Office. They say the deer was crossing the highway when it was hit. The Jim Crow Museum at Ferris State University will have a grand opening on Wednesday for its new larger facility on campus. Museum founder Dr. David Pilgrim.
4: We will now be in a standalone building. In our old facility, we could show 5,000 or 6,000 pieces. In this facility, we can show 30,000.
2: Pilgrim says the museum showcases many items from people's homes during a time of racial segregation in America. He says Jim Crow was a stage character who dressed in blackface and who mocked and belittled African Americans. I'm Beth Fisher for the Michigan News Network.
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7: WCBY Sports. Monday Night Football, last night in Chicago. Third-string quarterback Case Keenum threw two touchdown passes, ran for another. The Bears beat the Eagles 27-7. The Vikings have traded former Michigan quarterback J.J. McCarthy to the Giants in exchange for a fifth-round draft pick. Giants were looking for additional quarterback depth after starter Jackson Dart suffered a season-ending knee injury in Week 2. The Detroit Lions will be hitting the road this weekend when they head to Carolina to face the Panthers on Sunday Night Football. Remember, Lions football can be heard on our sister station, Classic Rock The Bear, 95.3 FM. Baseball playoffs begin today with the wild card round. These are the best 2 out of 3 series. Matchups today include Philadelphia at Atlanta, White Sox at Houston, Red Sox at the New York Yankees, and the Cubs at the San Diego Padres. NHL, Red Wings' preseason schedule is over. Detroit opens the regular season when they host the New York Rangers Friday night. Red Wings hockey can be heard here on WCBY. NBA, as expected, Detroit Pistons All-Star center Jalen Duren skipped the team's media day Monday amid a contract dispute. Duren is a restricted free agent. Pistons open training camp today, first preseason game, October 5th, against the Phoenix Suns.

0: High school sports notes. Sheboygan boys soccer at Kalkaska later today. Next scheduled action for Sheboygan volleyball will be at the Sioux on Thursday.
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2: For the Straits of Mackinac, Indian River, and Sheboygan, mostly sunny through the afternoon, high around 75. Tonight, mostly cloudy. Showers move in overnight, low 55. A chance of showers Wednesday, high tomorrow, 68.
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1: USA Radio News. I'm John Summers. Secretary of State Marco Rubio says an alleged terror plot targeting a UK airbase used by the U.S. military clearly involves the hands of a foreign actor. The UK's Defense Secretary Wes Streeting says many questions remain unanswered so far.
2: We're keeping all lines of inquiry open, including the possibility that these individuals may have been acting either knowingly or unknowingly on behalf of proxies or state-backed actors.
1: Speaking last night on Fox News, Rubio added the incident was responded to appropriately. The Trump administration rejected a non-binding UN declaration which pledges international collaboration to improve pandemic preparedness and prevention. The White House joined the European Union in objecting to parts of the statement. Some of the topics the document mentions includes prioritizing gender equality and ensuring access to sexual and reproductive health care services, which could be taken to include abortion. Much of the Southern California shoreline is under a coastal flood and high surf advisories.
3: It's due to a huge, potentially damaging swell expected from Hurricane Polo. Los Angeles County beaches, the Malibu coast, Orange County coastal areas, Ventura County beaches, and the Catalina and Santa Barbara Islands will be under the advisories through Tuesday at 5 p.m. The National Weather Service is calling for large breaking waves between 4 to 7 feet and dangerous rip currents. Home and business owners in places like Long Beach have been piling up sandbags and boarding up windows and doors. I'm Daniel Martindale.
1: The FBI lost its second deputy director in the past year. Andrew Bailey's resigning from the position to return to his family in Missouri, where he served as attorney general before joining the bureau. Bailey shared deputy director duties with Dan Bongino, who left the administration in January to continue his radio show. From America's News Network, USA Radio News.
4: 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That's all it takes to find out exactly

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1: Prosecutors are reopening a case from a former Cornell University student who alleges seven frat brothers drugged her and sexually assaulted her for hours in 2024. The anonymous student filed a lawsuit earlier this month. The Tompkins County DA said his office plans to resend the case to a grand jury after the civil lawsuit brought up allegations he calls dramatically different than the woman's statement to police 2 years ago. The remnants of a hurricane are bringing a threat of heavy rain and potentially dangerous flooding across parts of the southwest and central U.S.
2: The remnants of Hurricane Polo bring a potentially dangerous flooding situation to portions of the southwestern and central United States today and Wednesday. Tropical moisture streaming northward will produce heavy rain and thunderstorms from Arizona and New Mexico into Colorado and the southern high plains. Some areas could receive several inches of rain, with significant flash flooding possible, particularly across New Mexico and the Texas Panhandle. By Wednesday, the heaviest rain will begin shifting into the southern and central plains, including portions of Texas and Oklahoma, where repeated downpours could produce additional flooding. I'm meteorologist Jim Minaldi, USA Radio News.
1: Republican finalist for Governor Steve Hilton called for English-only schools in California. Hilton tells Fox News the lack of English proficiency in California schools is a major problem. He says, "This is our country. We speak English here." I'm John Summers, USA Radio News.
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6: Big Country Gold. Weather. For Sheboygan, Indian River, and the Straits of Mackinac, mostly sunny skies through the afternoon, high 75. Mostly cloudy tonight, showers move in overnight, low 55. A chance of showers Wednesday, high tomorrow, 68. A chance of showers Thursday, high 71. A look ahead to Friday, mostly sunny, high 65. That's your forecast. I'm Tim O'Brien.
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I wrote him back a letter and I told him it was not the perfect country and western song, because he hadn't said anything at all about mama or trains or trucks or prison or getting drunk. Well, he sat down and wrote another verse to the song.

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Well, I was drunk the day my mom got out of prison.

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2: I'm Beth Fisher. Some students at Gaylord High School are not going to school because of a threatening song that named some students. The school district has determined the threat was not credible, but police are investigating. One student named in the song says it's affected how safe he feels returning to campus. Gaylord police are reportedly meeting with students and having them write impact statements. When the investigation is complete, information will go to the county prosecutor to determine if any charges will be filed. Genesee County Sheriff Chris Swanson continues ghost operations. Last night, the sheriff said they arrested two men allegedly preying on teens. The first man arrested allegedly brought cocaine to a party set up by officers with a 15-year-old decoy. Officers found more cocaine in his car.
3: Second subject was chatting for a long period of time. He's from Clio and came in to have sex with a 15-year-old victim, which was one of our decoys.
2: Ghost, also known as the Genesee Human Oppression Strike Team, works to protect the county from sexual predators and fight against sex trafficking. Police are searching for a link between five deaths.
4: The most recent is 70-year-old Dennis Dunbeck, found near the Kalamazoo Street Bridge on the Lansing River Trail. He's one of five deaths connected to the trail in the past year alone. Dunbeck was homeless, had severe head trauma, and the other victims had that in common as well. Lansing Street Journal reports police are investigating many of these cases as homicides, and they are yet to determine the cause of death for Dunbeck, but say they're looking into whether there may be any connection between the five incidents. Ryan Recker for the Michigan News Network.
2: Don't mess with lake sturgeon. State Representative Cam Cavett has introduced a bill that would increase the penalties for illegal taking or possessing lake sturgeon in Michigan. He says increasing the maximum penalty gives stronger tools to deter poaching and protect them for future generations. I'm Beth Fisher for the Michigan News Network.
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0: For the Straits of Mackinac, Indian River, and Sheboygan, mostly sunny through the afternoon, high around 75. Tonight, mostly cloudy. Showers move in overnight, low 55. A chance of showers Wednesday, high tomorrow 68.
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1: USA Radio News. I'm John Summers. President Trump set to gather some top AI executives at the White House. Hallie Jackson files this report.
2: It comes as OpenAI is now pausing training of its latest models after acknowledging a review of multiple instances where its models went rogue, including reportedly in interactions with U.S. government websites like the Commerce Department and SEC.
1: It comes after Anthropic CEO Dario Amodei met with President Trump for a private dinner at the White House Sunday night. The meeting, first reported by Axios, comes at a high-stakes moment for Anthropic preparing for a blockbuster IPO.

0: Despite its ongoing efforts to block CNN from covering the president. This after NBC, ABC, CBS, and Fox pulled out last week in solidarity with CNN after Trump banned the channel along with MS Now and Politico. The three outlets sued over it and won last week with a federal judge ruling the White House violated the media company's due process rights. President Trump's ban on some Canadian motorcycles, alcohol, dairy, and other products is in effect. That ban went into force just after midnight. It's the latest in the trade war between the two neighbors as Trump looks to force Canada into making trade concessions. From America's News Network, USA Radio News.
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0: SpaceX massive Starship rocket successfully launched and finally made it into low Earth orbit for the first time Monday morning.
2: Definitely not the outcome we were all hoping to hear today. Since we had that engine go out during that ascent burn, the team has made the call not to commit to orbit.
0: Despite this initial call, SpaceX eventually cleared Starship to orbit the Earth. The rocket carried 26 Starlink satellites deployed during the flight. Plans ultimately call for Starship to carry Artemis 4 astronauts to the surface of the moon in a mission set for late 2028. Things are expected to get heated as former special counsel Jack Smith testifies today before the Senate Judiciary Committee.
3: Some Republicans in Congress have long maintained Smith used possibly illegal tactics while investigating President Trump's alleged efforts to challenge the results of the 2020 election. The Republican chairman of the Judiciary Committee, Senator Chuck Grassley of Iowa, has already said Smith must answer for what he did to hundreds of Republican groups and individuals, claiming Smith unconstitutionally subpoenaed phone records of more than a dozen Republican members of Congress. In Washington, I'm Scott Carr.
0: The FDA plans to evaluate its regulatory framework for new tobacco products, including vaping products and nicotine pouches. The agency says it may replace rules adopted in 2021. I'm John Summers, USA Radio News.
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6: For Sheboygan, Indian River, and the Straits of Mackinac, mostly sunny skies through the afternoon, high 75. Mostly cloudy tonight. Showers move in overnight, low 55. A chance of showers Wednesday, high tomorrow, 68. A chance of showers Thursday, high 71. A look at Friday, mostly sunny, high 65. That's your forecast. I'm Tim O'Brien.
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2: I'm Beth Fisher. An investigation continues this morning as police try to figure out how a toddler took a gun to their daycare. Canton police say they were called to the Children's World Early Learning Center yesterday morning after staff reported the toddler brought the loaded gun to daycare in their backpack. Officers were able to quickly secure the gun and take one of the toddler's parents into custody, who's a police officer at a neighboring department. Canton Police Chief Joseph Biley says beginning today, the daycare will now have new safety measures.
3: The daycare has a lot of security protocols that are in place, and they worked. But I just spoke with the owner, and that the daycare is going to increase their protocols. And one of the things that they're going to do is going to be searches of all the backpacks. And they're one of the only daycare centers that I know that's going to do that. Clearly, this is a situation that should have never occurred.
2: Biley says the loaded gun was in a holster inside the toddler's backpack, and the child pulled it out before a staff member quickly took it. We don't know the toddler's age or what police department their parent works for, but the family's been disenrolled from the daycare. Updating the case of a missing woman in southwest Michigan, the Calhoun County Sheriff's Office says a family member has been in touch with 48-year-old Jamie Lee Goodale. They say they're no longer requesting the public's help to find her. Ferris State University will hold a grand opening on Wednesday for its new Jim Crow Museum. Dr. David Pilgrim is the museum founder.
4: What we have done is collected objects from the past so that it helps us to better understand the past, but we don't leave it there. We also have collected objects from recent years because some of the attitudes, tastes, and values during the Jim Crow period are regrettably morphed into the present.
2: Pilgrim says Jim Crow was a synonym for the racial caste system in the U.S. I'm Beth Fisher for the Michigan News Network.
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0: For the Straits of Mackinac, Indian River, and Sheboygan, mostly sunny through the afternoon, high around 75. Tonight, mostly cloudy. Showers move in overnight, low 55. A chance of showers Wednesday, high tomorrow, 68.
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And when they got through,

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1: USA Radio News, I'm John Summers. Lindsay Clancy's lawyer says there's no evidence she admitted to killing her three children. Clancy was back in court today for the first time since a mistrial was declared in her case earlier this month. Speaking in court, Clancy's lawyer, Kevin Reddington, said she has no memory of killing her children. Her first trial ended earlier this month with jurors deadlocked over her insanity defense. Former special counsel Jack Smith faces a grilling on Capitol Hill as he testifies today before the Senate Judiciary Committee. Republicans have long maintained Smith used possibly illegal tactics while investigating President Trump's alleged efforts to challenge the results of the 2020 election. In his opening statement, Smith said the charges against President Trump were the result of the evidence. Secretary of State Marco Rubio says an alleged terror plot targeting a UK airbase used by the U.S. military clearly involves the hands of a foreign actor. The UK's Defense Secretary Wes Streeting says many questions remain unanswered so far.
2: We're keeping all lines of inquiry open, including the possibility that these individuals may have been acting either knowingly or unknowingly on behalf of proxies or state-backed actors.
1: Speaking last night on Fox News, Rubio added the incident was responded to appropriately. President Trump says he expects further discussions with Iran this week after rejecting a ceasefire proposal over the weekend. In a phone interview with Axios, Trump said Iran wants to make a deal, but it's not a deal he wants to make. A joint police task force in Arizona

0: Arizona is investigating a possible new ransom note in the kidnapping of Nancy Guthrie. The Pima County Sheriff's Department and FBI say they're working to determine the credibility of the message. From America's News Network, USA Radio News.
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1: The Education Department officially rolled back Title IX protections for trans students.
2: On Monday, Education Secretary Linda McMahon rescinded the Biden administration's interpretation of the law, eliminating gender identity as a protected class, saying it will protect women's sports. The rule had already been struck down by the courts in Republican-led states. The National Women's Law Center criticized the decision, saying the Trump administration should be enforcing the law to protect survivors of sexual assault. I'm Chris Caraggio.
1: Nevada Governor Joe Lombardo Monday signed a temporary emergency school funding plan based on enrollment projections rather than actual student counts.
3: It means teachers stay in classrooms. It means students can keep learning without their schools having to make sudden mid-year cuts. And it gives school teachers the stability they need to plan responsibly instead of making decisions backed into a corner.
1: Senate Minority Leader Chuck Schumer urged the FDA to crack down on illegal vapes from China.
4: Schumer says he suspects Chinese manufacturers of creating a knockoff nicotine chemical product to put in their vapes to evade FDA detection. He wants the agency to analyze and identify exactly what's in those vapes. Schumer says New York City is an obvious destination end market and that China can't be allowed to use the city as a dumping ground for illicit vapes that are often flavored, packaged, and marketed to attract youth. I'm Sarah Lee Kessler.
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8: WCBY News, I'm Mike Grisdale. A car accident reported in the eastern Upper Peninsula. A 27-year-old man from Cedarville was arrested in Luce County after a single vehicle crash at the intersection of M28 and M117 left three passengers seriously injured. State troopers say the driver was operating while intoxicated when his vehicle drove through traffic control devices, crossed M28, and hit an embankment. Three injured passengers were taken to Helen Newberry Joy Hospital. The driver suffered minor injuries, being held at the Luce County Jail awaiting arraignment. Michigan drivers getting a little relief at the pump. Statewide, gas is down 24 cents from last week, now averaging $4.67 a gallon. Gas Buddy says the ExxonMobil Illinois refinery is restarting after a shutdown that pushed Midwest prices higher. Meanwhile, diesel remains high, with the statewide average at $6.77 a gallon. The Board of State Canvassers recently approved recall petition language that was filed earlier this month against Antrim County Clerk Victoria Bishop. She was accused of improperly altering voter registrations by the Michigan Bureau of Elections. Bishop has until October 15th to appeal the decision. If she doesn't appeal, the next step is for organizers of the recall to begin collecting signatures. In Gaylord, police are investigating a threatening song naming students at Gaylord High School. The song has left some students and parents afraid to send kids to class. Police say it is too soon to determine any punishment for the students who made the song, but did determine the threat was not credible. Police say once the investigation is complete, the Otsego County prosecutor will determine what, if any, charges are appropriate. Those who wish to apply for Michigan's home heating credit have until Wednesday to apply, according to the Michigan Department of Treasury. Applications must be received by September 30th.

0: The village of Pelston has completed and opened a new year-round trailhead facility along the Northwestern State Trail. The facility is located on West Main Street next to the Pelston Village Hall, providing residents and visitors with access to the trail that runs from Petoskey to Mackinac City. The centrally located facility between Melanson and Mackinac City includes public restrooms, drinking water, parking, and a covered pavilion. It's designed to accommodate users throughout all four seasons. Pelston Village President Jim Gillette says the project had been more than 8 years in the making. It was funded through the DNR, the Wenger Foundation, and the Petoskey Harbor Springs Community Foundation, along with in-kind contributions from the Village of Pelston and their Downtown Development Authority. There is a blood drive today in Sheboygan. Goes from 1:30 till 6 p.m. at the VFW American Legion building on West State Street. Walk-ins are welcome as time allows. No one matched all the numbers in last night's Powerball. That jackpot grows to $409 million tomorrow night. Tonight's Mega Millions worth $300 million.
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4: For Sheboygan, Indian River, and the Straits of Mackinac, mostly sunny skies through the afternoon, high 75. Mostly cloudy tonight, showers move in overnight, low 55. A chance of showers Wednesday, high tomorrow, 68. A chance of showers Thursday, high 71. A look ahead to Friday, mostly sunny, high 65. That's your forecast. I'm Tim O'Brien.
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0: 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St. Paul's United Methodist Church in Sheboygan is having a harvest dinner Saturday, October 10th, 5 to 7 p.m. It's a Swiss steak dinner with homemade pies for dessert. $15 for adults, $5 for children. 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There will be a Feeding America food distribution in St. Ignace, Wednesday, October 14th at Little Bear East Arena from 11 a.m. till 1 p.m. Fruits, vegetables, dairy, and baked goods available for those in need. Mackinac County Wellness Coalition is having a senior health expo Thursday, October 15th at Little Bear East Arena in St. Ignace. Goes from 11 till 2. Flu and COVID vaccines, plenty of vendors, door prizes, and a free lunch. That's October 15th at Little Bear. Mackinac Island hosting a community health and wellness fair Friday, October 16th, noon to 4 at the community hall. There will be vaccines available and plenty of health education materials. 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A craft fair and lunch is happening at St. John Lutheran Church in

0: in Sheboygan, Saturday, October 17th. Craft Fair plus the lunch by Jackie Tallman, 9 a.m. till 3 p.m., October 17th, St. John Lutheran, North Straits Highway, Sheboygan. The Northland Players Fall Musical, 1776, the musical, will be performed at the Sheboygan Opera House, November 6th through the 14th. 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
2: 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Bob Klein Jr., 74 of Hawks, passed away Thursday, September 24th, at My Michigan Health in Midland, surrounded by family. Bob was born in Detroit, January 19, 1952, son of Robert and Elizabeth Klein. Bob graduated from St. Gertrude Catholic High School in 1970. In 1973, he married the love of his life, Pamela Nicol, at St. Gertrude's in St. Clair Shores. Following his retirement from the Detroit Police Department, he and his family moved to their home in Hawks, where he used his ability to fix anything to start a small engine repair shop. Bob enjoyed hunting, fishing, woodworking, and spending time with his family. He also loved getting together at Klein's Deer Camp, which he proudly built with his family. Bob is survived by his wife, Pam, three children, Julie and Josh Senf, of Roger City, Christy and Gabe Mulka of Grand Lake, and Rob and Emily Klein of Grand Lake. Also five grandchildren, two sisters, Karen McFadzen and Mike Coho, and Mary and Dan Nagalski. Bob was preceded in death by his parents, two brothers-in-law, Gary Hewell and Jack McFadzen. Friends may visit at the Beck Funeral Home Friday, October 2nd, 11 a.m., through the time of his funeral at 2 o'clock, with Father Don Guyman officiating. Burial will follow at St. Casimir Catholic Cemetery. Memorials may be given to St. Ignatius Catholic School's Restoration Project. Robert Joseph Klein, Jr., 74 of Hawks, passed away September 24th, in Midland. Donna Edgman,

92 of Wolverine, passed away peacefully September 22nd. She was born in Wolverine July 12, 1934, and lived a rich life in love and family. A dedicated homemaker, Donna cherished her role in creating a warm and nurturing environment for her loved ones. For many years, Donna was a devoted military wife to her beloved husband, Carl. Together, they settled in their family home in the early 70s. They raised their family and cultivated a beautiful garden. In addition to her homemaking duties, Donna actively contributed to her husband's business, Carl's Sound Clinic. Donna's interests included quilting, where she displayed her artistry and creativity, and she loved spending time outdoors, playing golf. She had a passion for cooking and enjoyed trying out new recipes, often bringing family and friends together around the dinner table to share in her culinary delights. She is survived by her loving daughter, Cecilia Edgman, and her fiancé, Stephen Wheelock, her three grandchildren, and her great-granddaughter, along with her daughter-in-law, Alma Ramos, and brother-in-law, James Wheeler. Donna will be deeply missed by all who knew her, and her legacy of love and kindness will continue to live on in the hearts of her family. Donna was preceded in death by her husband, Carl, her parents, Basil and Geraldine Ely, her son, John Edgman, and her sister, Kathy Wheeler. A memorial service celebrating Donna's life will take place this weekend, Saturday, October 3rd, beginning with the visitation, starting 10 a.m., and the service 11 a.m. this Saturday at the Wolverine Congregational Church. Memorial contributions can be made to the Wolverine Fire Department or to the Library of Michigan Foundation for the Books for the Blind project. Arrangements handled by the Gaylord Community Funeral Home. Donna Lee Edgman, 92 of Wolverine, passed away peacefully September 22nd. Thomas Perhay, 70 of Onaway, passed away peacefully surrounded by his family back on August 23rd after a prolonged battle with cancer. He was born in Wayne, Michigan, August 28, 1955, son of the late Frederick and Emma Perhay. He was preceded in death by his brothers, Frederick and John. He graduated from Eisenhower High School, went on to build a long and meaningful career with the Bloomfield Hills School District, known for his exceptional work ethic, loyalty, and ability to bring people together. Tom served several terms as president of the district's union chapter, advocating tirelessly for his friends and colleagues. Tom's dedication also extended to the safety and well-being of the students in his care. In one extraordinary act of courage and compassion, he calmly intercepted a student who had brought a firearm to school, talked him down, and safely disarmed him, protecting the student and the entire school community from harm. Tom was a devoted husband, father, and grandfather, as well as a fiercely loyal friend. He had a passion for hunting, fishing, and Harley-Davidson motorcycles. He especially cherished his final years of retirement in the northern Michigan wilderness, living in the beautiful home he had built with his own two hands. Tom is survived by his beloved wife, Connie, four children, Emily and Ryan Cather, Thomas J. Perhay, Amanda and Matthew Taco, and Mitchell and Nicole Perhay. Also his eight grandchildren, as well as his sister Mary, and many loving nieces, nephews, and cousins. A celebration of life will be held downstate at the Royal Park Hotel in Rochester this Saturday, October 3rd, from 1 till 4. Donations can be made in Tom's memory to Hospice of Michigan and or the Rogel Cancer Center Fund at the University of Michigan. Arrangements handled by the Chagnon Funeral Home. Thomas M. Perhay, 70 of Onaway, passed away peacefully surrounded by family back on August 23rd. Norman Decker, 93 of Carp Lake, passed away Thursday, September 24th, at Metal Lodge of Sheboygan. Norman was born

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0: 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A blood drive in St. Ignace, Wednesday, October 14th, noon till 4, the St. Ignace VFW. 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Again, walk-ins are welcome as time allows. Mackinac County Wellness Coalition having a senior health expo Thursday, October 15th at Little Bear East Arena in St. Ignace. It goes from 11 a.m. till 2 p.m. Flu and COVID vaccines, plenty of vendors, health information, door prizes, and free lunch. 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
0: WCBY Sports. Monday Night Football, last night in Chicago. Third-string quarterback Case Keenum threw two touchdown passes, ran for another. The Bears beat the Eagles 27-7. The Vikings have traded former Michigan quarterback J.J. McCarthy to the Giants in exchange for a fifth-round draft pick. Giants were looking for additional quarterback depth after starter Jackson Dart suffered a season-ending knee injury in Week 2. The Detroit Lions will be hitting the road this weekend when they head to Carolina to face the Panthers on Sunday Night Football. Remember, Lions football can be heard on our sister station, Classic Rock The Bear, 95.3 FM. Baseball playoffs.

0: Playoffs begin today with the wild card round. These are the best 2 out of 3 series. Matchups today include Philadelphia at Atlanta, White Sox at Houston, Red Sox at the New York Yankees, and the Cubs at the San Diego Padres. NHL Red Wings preseason schedule is over. Detroit opens the regular season when they host the New York Rangers Friday night. Red Wings hockey can be heard here on WCBY. NBA, as expected, Detroit Pistons All-Star center Jalen Duren skipped the team's media day Monday amid a contract dispute. 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Pistons open training camp today, first preseason game, October 5th, against the Phoenix Suns. High school sports notes, Sheboygan boys soccer at Kalkaska later today. Next scheduled action for Sheboygan volleyball will be at the Sioux on Thursday. I'm Mike Grisdale, and that's Sports at Lunch. 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
2: I'm Beth Fisher. Some students at Gaylord High School are not going to school because of a threatening song that names some students. The school district has determined that the threat was not credible, but police are investigating. One student named in the song says it's affected how safe he feels returning to campus. U.S. Senate candidate Abdul El-Sayed has announced his Building a Healthier America policy. The Democrat running against Republican Mike Rogers says he's seen the catastrophic consequences of our country's food safety crisis up close. His agenda calls for getting toxins out of food and guaranteeing clean water for all. El-Sayed says he'll expand programs to supply schools with food grown by local farmers and use the purchasing power of public institutions to create demand for minimally processed healthy food. Rogers' health care plan involves hospitals and insurance companies showing prices for procedures and visits, expanding access to TrumpRx, and forcing insurance companies to publicly report denial rates, approval times, and appeal outcomes. The University of Michigan trying to tackle gun violence amongst young people. The U of M rolled out a new program called Interact, which connects people 16 to 30 with telehealth counseling and other tools through an app. Participants in the initial trial were asked about their experience with guns, then chosen based on their answers. Director of the U of M Institute for Firearm Injury Prevention, Dr. Patrick Carter, says the goal of the program is to use ER visits as a way to contact young people who may not be reached otherwise.
3: They might not be in school, they might not be participating in other types of healthcare visits in a place where we actually do have the opportunity to reach them and intervene in a way that can prevent really serious health and social outcomes.
2: About 65,000 ER visits each year are for gun violence involving teens and young adults. I'm Beth Fisher for the Michigan News Network.
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0: For the Straits of Mackinac, Indian River, and Sheboygan, mostly sunny through the afternoon, high around 75. Tonight, mostly cloudy. Showers move in overnight, low 55. A chance of showers Wednesday, high tomorrow, 68.
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2: USA Radio News, I'm Ron Warner. More than half of U.S. states now restrict foreign ownership of farmland, while foreign interests hold about 46 million acres nationwide.
3: At the end of calendar year 2022, a supermajority of states in the United States affirmatively allowed for foreign ownership, regardless of country of origin. 30 or so states now have some type of restriction on foreign ownership.
2: Harrison Pittman of the National Agricultural Law Center went on to tell RFD-TV that most foreign-owned acreage belongs to investors from allied countries, while many new restrictions target nations considered adversaries. Pope Leo says warnings about artificial intelligence potentially destroying humanity deserve attention. Michael Kastner with more.
4: Speaking to reporters on his flight back to Rome after a trip to France, the pontiff said he doesn't lose sleep over AI dangers, but
5: I do think that the concerns raised by many of the experts, specialists in AI, should be taken seriously. I don't think that that is fake news, as some have said.
4: President Trump has dismissed concerns over AI, calling reports on potential danger and the need for guardrails a hoax.
2: Homeowners and businesses along the New Jersey and Long Island shores are cleaning up after flooding damage from this past weekend's nor'easter.
6: People have been seen pumping out water and tearing up flood-damaged floors in a number of communities. Kira owns a Dairy King ice cream shop in Long Beach and says the shop is shutting down for the season early because of the storm.
7: Pretty much no working machines. No, we have no product. We lost everything. So I guess we're just out.
6: The nor'easter causing significant beach erosion. A Manasquan official tells NJ.com parts of the beach there have cliffs 5 to 8 feet high, calling it the worst erosion since Sandy. Atlantic City and Brigantine also left with little sand. State and federal officials are expected to give a report on the extent of the damage later in the week. In New Jersey, I'm Scott Pringle.
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8: Hey, I'm Brant, and her name is Sherry.
9: Hello.
8: She's a friend of mine whom we were just praying for because of a surgery she just went through.
9: Yes, and I am very happy about something you actually talk about all the time, which is
8: MediShare.
9: That is right.
8: Yeah. 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
9: Honestly, Brant, seamless. And what a blessing that is when you're already nervous about a health issue, which I was.
8: Yeah.
9: Members shared my expenses. There were zero problems. And let me tell you, having people pray with you when you call in with your need, that is just
8: it is refreshing.
9: Yes, that's what it is.
8: But yeah. I keep telling people love MediShare.

0: Recent reports from LA 28 haven't included details about contracts with companies providing services and pre-production work for the opening and closing ceremonies. It also hasn't updated progress on about 24 venues around Greater Los Angeles. Organizers insist they have provided that required information to city officials, even if it wasn't necessarily included in annual reports. City Controller Kenneth Mejia is calling for more detailed accounting from LA 28. He says any accounting shortfalls will directly affect taxpayers.
1: New York City Mayor Zoran Mamdani says he was among those laughing as Saturday Night Live parodied his recent meeting with President Trump.
2: For some reason that no one can figure out, I really, really like you.
3: I think it's always surreal to see a depiction of yourself on Saturday Night Live.
4: This weekend's season premiere of Saturday Night Live featured a take-up of Mamdani's meeting with President Trump last week. The mayor was asked about that and a lot more as he announced a new city job center Monday. But back to SNL.
2: I just love hanging out with you. We're like one of those unlikely animal friendships, like when a tiger gets together with a baby goat.
5: I thought that was one of the funnier jokes. Quite an absurd experience.
4: In New York, I'm Andrew Whitman.
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8: For Sheboygan, Indian River, and the Straits of Mackinac, mostly sunny skies through the afternoon, high 75. Mostly cloudy tonight, showers move in overnight, low 55. A chance of showers Wednesday, high tomorrow, 68. A chance of showers Thursday, high 71. A look into Friday, mostly sunny, high 65. That's your forecast. I'm Tim O'Brien.
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2: I'm Ryan Recker. A West Michigan worker was hurt in an explosion and fire at a commercial building. Monday afternoon in Battle Creek, the explosion happened at Franklin Plastics. Employees extinguished the main fire before other fire crews arrived. The injured worker had significant burns to their arms, chest, and face. Their condition not known at this time. They believe it was an accident. Damage was limited to machinery and the immediate surrounding area. A Major League Baseball player is suing the Detroit Tigers after he got hurt at Comerica Park.
3: When Oakland A's player Zach Giloff made a sliding catch on July 9th in Comerica Park, well, he allegedly hit an exposed and unpadded fencing with metal in it. He suffered a deep laceration, which kept him out of the lineup for a month. Well, now he hired an attorney, John Marco, and he's suing the Tigers and the Wayne County Stadium Authority. Marco says that the stadium was defective, and he has asked for an undisclosed amount of money. No response from the Tigers, and the judge has not yet set a trial date. Charlie Langton for the Michigan News Network.
2: And South Lyon joins the growing list of Metro Detroit communities covering up their Flock cameras.
4: Overnight, the South Lyon Police Department covered their Flock cameras with black plastic bags, saying they're no longer capturing data. Only two cameras were operating in the city, both on 10 Mile. Despite launching a transparency board, many community members say they had concerns over privacy and data security, along with too much surveillance. The city of St. Clair Shores last week covered their cameras as they figure out next steps as part of a six-month moratorium. Luke Sloan for the Michigan News Network.
2: And a UP man has been charged for a crash that left three people seriously injured. 27-year-old Donovan Brueggemann facing one count of operating while under the influence and one count of moving violation causing serious impairment. He's due back in court next week. I'm Ryan Racker for the Michigan News Network.
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0: For the Straits of Mackinac, Indian River, and Sheboygan, mostly sunny through the afternoon, high around 75. Tonight, mostly cloudy. Showers move in overnight, low 55. A chance of showers Wednesday, high tomorrow 68.
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1: USA Radio News, I'm Ron Warner. President Trump is not happy that five people in the UK arrested on suspicion of terrorism were released on bail. Mark Mayfield fills us in.
2: They were arrested Sunday near a Royal Air Force base west of London used by the U.S. military to launch strikes on Iran.
3: I will tell you, I would have said, don't let them have bail, cashless bail.
2: Trump told reporters Monday at the White House he was surprised they were released on bail, adding that he wouldn't have done that. When asked if the suspects were connected to Iran, Trump said he knows the answer, but he's not going to share it. UK officials say the investigation into the incident is ongoing.
1: Things are expected to get heated as former special counsel Jack Smith testifies before the Senate Judiciary Committee.
4: Some Republicans in Congress have long maintained Smith used possibly illegal tactics while investigating President Trump's alleged efforts to challenge the results of

0: the 2020 election. The Republican chairman of the Judiciary Committee, Senator Chuck Grassley of Iowa, has already said Smith must answer for what he did to hundreds of Republican groups and individuals, claiming Smith unconstitutionally subpoenaed phone records of more than a dozen Republican members of Congress. In Washington, I'm Scott Carr.
1: Organizers of the 2028 Olympics in Los Angeles are reportedly limiting some financial disclosures with the city. Tammy Trujillo has more.
2: That's according to an LA Times review of 5 years of annual reports. The most recent reports from LA 28 haven't included details about contracts with companies providing services and pre-production work for the opening and closing ceremonies. It also hasn't updated progress on about 24 venues around Greater Los Angeles. Organizers insist they have provided that required information to city officials, even if it wasn't necessarily included in annual reports. City Controller Kenneth Mejia is calling for more detailed accounting from LA 28. He says any accounting shortfalls will directly affect taxpayers.
1: From America's News Network, USA Radio News.
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1: The remnants of Hurricane Polo are bringing a threat of heavy rain and potentially dangerous flooding across parts of the southwest and central United States.
4: The remnants of Hurricane Polo bring a potentially dangerous flooding situation to portions of the southwestern and central United States today and Wednesday. Tropical moisture streaming northward will produce heavy rain and thunderstorms from Arizona and New Mexico into Colorado and the southern high plains. Some areas could receive several inches of rain with significant flash flooding possible, particularly across New Mexico and the Texas Panhandle. By Wednesday, the heaviest rain will begin shifting into the southern and central plains, including portions of Texas and Oklahoma, where repeated downpours could produce additional flooding. The greatest danger will be in low-lying areas, normally dry washes, and locations already saturated by recent rainfall. I'm meteorologist Jim Rinaldi, USA Radio News.
1: Senate Minority Leader Chuck Schumer is urging the FDA to crack down on illegal vapes coming from China.
5: Schumer says he suspects Chinese manufacturers of creating a knockoff nicotine chemical product to put in their vapes to evade FDA detection. He wants the agency to analyze and identify exactly what's in those vapes. Schumer says New York City is an obvious destination and market, and that China can't be allowed to use the city as a dumping ground for illicit vapes that are often flavored, packaged, and marketed to attract youth. I'm Sarah Lee Kessler.
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4: Lions head coach Dan Campbell spoke this morning and shared this update on injured center Cade Mays.
5: I think it'll be hard for him to make it this week. He's just not quite there. You know, right now we're kind of hoping around the bye, somewhere in there before or after the bye with him. But he's doing a great job. He really is.
4: When Mays's wrist injury was first reported, the expected timeline was 4 to 6 weeks, meaning a return this week would be on the shorter end of that spectrum. But as Campbell has said twice in 2 days now, that is unlikely. The Lions will face Mays' former team in the Carolina Panthers this Sunday. The center inked a 3-year deal with the Lions in free agency this offseason after spending the first 4 years of his career in Charlotte. And the Pistons have day one of training camp today. Jalen Duren is not expected to be there as he remains unsigned. He has until Thursday to either accept the Pistons' extension or the qualifying offer of 1 year and $9.6 million. I'm Brendan Shabath for the Michigan News Network.
6: Hi, I'm Ryan Blaney, a third-generation race car driver, and we dedicate a lot of our time to going as fast as possible. 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
1: Me and Earl was hauling chickens on the flatbed out of Wiggins, and we'd spent all night on the uphill side of 37 miles of hell called Wolf Creek Pass, which is up on the Great Divide. And we was sitting there sucking toothpicks and drinking knee-highs and onion soup mix, and I says, Earl, let's mail a card to Mother and then send them chickens on down to the other side. Yeah, let's give them a ride.

girl put down his bottle, mash his foot down on the throttle, and then a couple of boobs with a thousand cubes and a 1948 Peterbilt screamed alive. We woke up the chickens. We roared up off of that shoulder, spraying pine cones, rocks, and boulders, and put 400 head of them Rhode Island Reds and a couple of burnt-out roosters on.

Well, we commenced trucking, and them hens commenced a clucking. Then Earl took out a match and scratched his pants and lit up the unused half of a dollar cigar and took a puff. Says, my, ain't this pretty up here? I says, Earl, this hill can spill us. You better slow down, you gon' kill us. Just make one mistake and it's the pearly gates for them 85 crates of USDA-approved cluckers. You wanna hit second? Well, Earl grabbed on the shifter and he stabbed her into fifth gear. And then the chromium-plated, fully illuminated, genuine accessory shift knob come right off in his hand. I says, you want to screw that thing back on, Earl? He was trying to thread it on there when the fire fell off of his cigar and dropped on down, sort of rolled around, and then lit in the cuff of Earl's pants and burned a hole in his sock. Yeah, sort of set him right on fire.

leg was fried, his hand was froze to the wheel like a tongue to a sled in the middle of a blizzard. I says, Earl, I'm not the type to complain, but the time has come for me to explain that if you don't apply some brake real soon, they're going to have to pick us up with a stick and a spoon. Well, Earl reared back, cocked his leg, and stepped down as hard as he could on the brake, and the pedal went clear of the floor and stayed right there on the floor. And it says it's sort of like stepping on a plum. Well, from there on down, it just wasn't real pretty. It was Hairpin County and Switchback City. One of them looked like a can full of worms. Another one looked like malaria germs. Right in the middle of the whole damn show was a real nice tunnel, now wouldn't you know. The sign says clearance to the 12-foot line, but the chickens was stacked to 13-9. Well, we shot that tunnel in 110. Went down and around and around and down. We run out of ground at the edge of town. Bashed into the side of the feed store. Downtown Pagosa Springs.

0: Big Country Gold salutes Mackinac City, a great place to be.
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2: I'm Ryan Racker. A Wyoming man that goes by the name Pooh was sentenced to over 11 years in prison for trafficking fentanyl. Ramico Irvin's sentence enhanced because he was also illegally in possession of guns. In March of 2025, Irvin shot a neighbor in the leg during an argument, which led police to the discovery of large amounts of drugs. They said he was a large-scale drug trafficker who sold drugs capable of killing thousands of people and also was a violent offender. Another successful ghosting in Genesee County.
3: Last night, Sheriff Chris Swanson announced the arrest of two men in their 30s during the latest operation to protect young people. The first was a man who brought dangerous drugs into a party for one of their decoy officers. He had an outstanding warrant for drug-related crimes as well. It was a much different offense for the other man.
4: Second subject was chatting for a long period of time. He's from Clio and came in to have sex with a 15-year-old victim, which was one of our decoys.
3: Both men were taken in. According to Swanson, the strike force's goal is to protect the vulnerable and inform the public about the dangers of trafficking and online predators. Chris Villar, Michigan News Network.
2: An investigation continues as police try to figure out how a toddler took a gun to their daycare. One of the toddler's parents taken into custody, who's a police officer at a neighboring department. Canton Police Chief Joseph Bailey says beginning this morning, the daycare will now have new safety measures.
5: The daycare has a lot of security protocols that are in place, and they worked. But I just spoke with the owner, and the daycare is going to increase their protocols. And one of the things that they're going to do is going to be searches of all the backpacks. And they're one of the only daycare centers that I know that's going to do that. Clearly, this is a situation that should have never occurred.
2: And a motorcyclist and his passenger injured last night when they crashed into a deer on US 131 south of Big Rapids. Both suffered non-life-threatening injuries, taken to the hospital, according to the Mecosta County Sheriff's Office. They say the deer was crossing the highway at the time. I'm Ryan Racker for the Michigan News Network.
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4: Mike Avery here with another Outdoor Magazine Minute. As the weather gets colder, the action for fall muskie fishing heats up. Veteran angler Don Barnard says casting is a great way to catch those fish.
5: And if I was to fish some of the bigger bodies of water in northern lower Michigan, I would probably troll just because of the vast amount of acreage that you have to cover. But to me, casting is so much more fun.
4: More on fall muskie fishing with Don Barnard after this from Jay's Sporting Goods.
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4: They call muskies the fish of 10,000 casts. But angler Don Barnard says you shouldn't have to work that hard.
5: If someone did their research and did their homework, even looking through the DNR website, sure, they're a challenge, but it's kind of the nature of the beast. But 10,000 casts, I don't think it has to be that way.
4: Tomorrow, details on how to fish for fall Michigan muskies.
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8: For the Straits of Mackinac, Indian River, and Sheboygan, mostly sunny through the afternoon, high around 75. Tonight, mostly cloudy. Showers move in overnight, low 55. A chance of showers Wednesday, high tomorrow, 68.
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10: Back a few months ago, I was headlining a great big nightclub. And he put me up a couple of days early. I came in a couple of days early, and they put me up at what they call the Star Suite. Now, here I am, headliner in one of the biggest nightclubs in the country, and I wake up at 8 o'clock in the morning in this Star Suite, all by myself. Yeah, that's what I said, aw. But I did what I've always done, man, to cheer myself up. I picked up my guitar, I sat down, I wrote me a little song. Now, this is how it feels to be alone at the top of the hill and trying to figure out why.

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0: 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What are we doing? 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Give yourself a hand.
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1: USA Radio News, I'm Ron Warner. President Trump is holding an AI summit on Tuesday as fears grow over its possible threat to humanity. Mark Mayfield reports.
2: Trump and House Speaker Mike Johnson are going to host Meta's Mark Zuckerberg and the heads of Anthropic, OpenAI, NVIDIA, and others at the White House summit. Johnson says the meeting is an effort to strike a balance between innovation and oversight. Johnson insists that overregulation is going to lead to China winning the AI race.
1: OpenAI says it's pausing the release of its latest AI model after it failed in-house safety checks.
3: The company said on Monday that the model, GPT-6.1 Astra, failed to meet requirements for sticking to the scope and authorization of its tasks and what it reports back to the user about its activities. Similar safety concerns have been raised about other AI models that have engaged in boundary pushing, oversight evasion, and incomplete disclosure. I'm Tammy Trujillo.
1: After hitting record lows, America's trust in the news media is inching higher, Roy O'Neill reports.
4: One-third of Americans say they have a great deal or a fair amount of confidence that newspapers, TV, and radio report the news fully, accurately, and fairly. That's up from 28% last year. The number peaked at 72% in a Gallup survey 50 years ago. The latest survey also found a third who say they had little confidence in the media. Another third said they have no confidence at all.
1: A new study is examining the possible link between frequent cannabis use and more severe epilepsy.
5: Researchers at Washington University studied 64 adults with drug-resistant epilepsy. Those using cannabis at least 20 days a month had more than twice as many convulsive seizures and reached specialized treatment about 13 years sooner than non-users. Researchers stress the study shows an association, but not proof, cannabis causes more severe epilepsy. Anthony Lucero, USA Radio News.
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6: This is Denny Gillum, host of Frontlines of Freedom, here to tell you about an amazing new book, The Miracle Man, written by a good friend of mine. 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His rapid recovery and return to normal life is a story that shows God's power to heal and his faithfulness in answering prayers. The Miracle Man is available online through Amazon, Barnes & Noble, and other booksellers.
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1: President Trump says preventing Iran from developing a nuclear weapon was the central reason for the U.S. military campaign. Secretary of State Marco Rubio told Fox News Iran was building a large conventional arsenal to shield its nuclear program.
8: And what the president had to address is he could not allow them to cross the line of immunity. He could not allow them to reach a point where they had so many missiles, so many drones, and so many weapons that you couldn't do anything militarily about their nuclear program.
1: Nuclear restrictions remain a key issue as Washington and Tehran consider renewed negotiations. Michael Disranville, the lone holdout juror in Lindsey Clancy's murder trial, is asking the public to focus on the 3 children who died. He released a video statement aired on Fox News' Hannity.
9: We want to reel everything back and put the focus on the 3 angels that's at hand. The ones that can't speak for themselves, the ones that can't defend themselves, and the one that can't fight the battles.
1: In his first direct video remarks, Disranville thanked supporters for their prayers and emotional support, the jury deadlocked, resulting in a mistrial. A GoFundMe for an 81-year-old Texas man whose wife is battling cancer has been removed after raising more than $700,000. Donald Johnson had been delivering lost luggage to help pay for his wife's medical bills.

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4: For Sheboygan, Indian River, and the Straits of Mackinac, mostly sunny skies through the afternoon, high 75. Mostly cloudy tonight, showers move in overnight, low 55. A chance of showers Wednesday, high tomorrow, 68. A chance of showers Thursday, high 71. A look ahead to Friday, mostly sunny, high 65. That's your forecast. I'm Tim O'Brien.
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2: I'm Ryan Racker. At last check, traffic on westbound 94 near Watervliet in southwest Michigan is closed because of a crash involving a semi-truck rolled on its side. MDOT has not given an update when they plan to have it back open.

0: A Wayne County Prosecutor's Office says a warrant charging decision has not yet been made regarding the parent of a toddler who brought a loaded gun to a local daycare. Officials expect the decision to happen later this afternoon with a potential arraignment to follow later this week. Canton police say officers quickly took the gun after receiving a report from the daycare yesterday morning. One parent taken into custody. Authorities confirmed no shots were fired, no one was injured, and there's no active threat to the public. A Major League Baseball player is suing the Detroit Tigers after he got hurt at Comerica Park this year.
1: When Oakland A's player Zach Gilloff made a sliding catch on July 9th in Comerica Park, he allegedly hit an exposed and unpadded fencing with metal in it. He suffered a deep laceration, which kept him out of the lineup for a month. He hired an attorney, John Marco, and he's suing the Tigers and the Wayne County Stadium Authority. Marco says that the stadium was defective, and he has asked for an undisclosed amount of money. No response from the Tigers, and the judge has not yet set a trial date. Charlie Langton for the Michigan News Network.
0: In a Thumb area, Amish teen has died in a tragic farming accident. State police in Sanilac County say a 16-year-old boy was baling hay when one of the horses became spooked and flipped the wagon. Teen was trapped underneath. When rescued, he was taken to the hospital but did not survive. And after decades of laying dormant, a once popular skiing destination is set to reopen. Sugarloaf closing in 2000, but in 2021, efforts began to revive the property in Cedar, that's northwest of Traverse City. The Leelanau Conservancy plans a new trail network for hiking, biking, snowshoeing, cross-country, and backcountry skiing. Grand opening scheduled for Friday, October 9th. I'm Ryan Racker for the Michigan News Network.
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5: For the Straits of Mackinac, Indian River, and Sheboygan, mostly sunny through the afternoon, high around 75. Tonight, mostly cloudy. Showers move in overnight, low 55. A chance of showers Wednesday, high tomorrow, 68.
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0: Brandon Johnson against taking another shot at proposing a corporate head tax. Perry Williams has more.
1: City aldermen submitted a letter yesterday to the mayor urging him to give up on that idea. Ninth Ward Alderman Anthony Beal says there are alternatives to addressing the budget.
2: If we will go out there and just collect the debt that has grown under his administration, we wouldn't even be talking about a tax increase. We wouldn't even be talking about a deficit in our budget.
1: The letter also calls for no property tax increases. Johnson has not confirmed that he would plan a head tax in the budget for next year to close a projected $882 million gap.
0: Paramount and 12 states are rejecting calls for a deeper review of their deal.
3: The states led by California sued to block Paramount's massive merger with Warner Brothers Discovery, but recently reached a deal allowing it to move forward. The two companies in 12 states are now asking a federal judge to approve their antitrust settlement, rejecting New Jersey Senator Cory Booker's call for a deeper public interest review first. He and other critics have concerns about several issues, including jobs and a lack of competition. The companies and states are supporting the deal's penalties and five-year term. Booker and outside groups are calling its terms too weak. I'm Daniel Martindale.
0: Walmart says it will not use artificial intelligence or customers' personal information to set individual prices. Tammy Trujillo reports.
4: CEO John Furner says the company will price the product, not the person, including when shoppers use its AI assistant Sparky. Walmart also says its employees will continue overseeing pricing and that it will not use dynamic pricing based on individual customers. Meanwhile, Walmart is rolling out digital price tags nationwide, replacing traditional paper labels. The company says the new technology will let stores update prices in minutes and help employees locate products that need restocking.
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0: Governor Gavin Newsom has chosen four experts to help California oversee new AI technologies.
6: This comes after Newsom ordered agencies to speed up AI safety efforts. The panel of experts will review the concept of having independent inspectors check AI labs for safety. The experts will also consider a so-called emergency kill switch that could shut down powerful AI models if needed. California hasn't made the kill switch a requirement yet, but the experts will study the idea along with other safety measures. I'm Mark Mayfield.
0: Pope Leo is confronting the Catholic Church's abuse crisis during his visit to France.
7: Pope Leo met privately with seven survivors of clergy abuse in Lourdes, France, hearing their testimony and proposals to strengthen church safeguards. The Vatican says he reaffirmed his commitment to preventing further abuse. A 2021 French report estimated 330,000 children were abused by clergy and lay church workers over 70 years. Anthony Lucero, USA Radio News.
0: A New York man is dead after he was dragged by a subway train when his backpack got caught in a closing door in Brooklyn.
8: This happened at the Utica Avenue station near Fulton Street in Bed-Stuy around 6 o'clock Monday night. Police sources telling Channel 7 the man's bag got stuck in the doors of an A-train as it was about to leave the station. The train then pulled away, dragging the man along the platform until he hit a pole. He was pronounced dead on scene. The MTA is investigating how the bag got stuck. In New York, I'm Scott Pringle.
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0: 45. Mostly cloudy tonight. Showers move in overnight. Low 55. A chance of showers Wednesday. High tomorrow, 68. A chance of showers Thursday. High 71. A look at Friday. Mostly sunny. High 65. That's your forecast. I'm Tim O'Brien.
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2: I'm Ryan Racker. There's good news in Southwest Michigan that closure on westbound I-94 near Watervliet has reopened. It was closed for a few hours because of a crash involving a semi-truck that rolled on its side. Michigan Attorney General Dana Nessel announcing a multi-state settlement of more than $2 million following a data breach. An investigation into LabCorp, a company that handles diagnostic tests for multiple health systems nationally, stated that its collection agency had a data breach in 2019. That company, American Medical Collection Agency, settled with the coalition in 2021. More than 27 million Americans potentially had their personal information exposed, including more than 78,000 Michigan residents. And another successful ghosting in Genesee County.
3: Last night, Sheriff Chris Swanson announced the arrest of two men in their 30s during the latest operation to protect young people. The first was a man who brought dangerous drugs into a party for one of their decoy officers. He had an outstanding warrant for drug-related crimes as well. It was a much different offense for the other man.
4: Second subject was chatting for a long period of time. He's from Clio and came in to have sex with a 15-year-old victim, which was one of our decoys.
3: Both men were taken in. According to Swanson, the strike force's goal is to protect the vulnerable and inform the public about the dangers of trafficking and online predators. Chris Villar, Michigan News Network.
2: And over the next decade, two major companies are looking to invest billions of dollars in Michigan. Ford Motor Company and J.P. Morgan Chase are each supplying up to $1 billion. Ford will serve as an industrial buyer, Chase as a founding capital provider. It's called Michigan Lift, or Launchpad for Industrial Innovation and Transformation, announced today at Michigan Central Station in downtown Detroit. Also contributing is Michigan Central New Lab in the MEDC, as they aspire to attract 10 to 20 additional industrial buyers, representing over $1 billion in annual demand commitments by the end of 2036. I'm Ryan Recker for the Michigan News Network.
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0: Weather. For Sheboygan, Indian River, and the Straits of Mackinac, mostly cloudy skies this evening. Chance of showers overnight, low 55. A chance of showers tomorrow, high 68. Chance of showers Thursday, high 71.
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2: USA Radio News, I'm Ron Warner. The severe danger of motorized youth travel is hitting home.
3: Miami-Dade police just arrested a driver in a tragic Little Havana hit and run that killed a 10-year-old girl and critically injured her brother on an e-bike. Now AAA's Mark Jenkins is urging parents to invest in a good helmet.
4: Don't just look at the fit or the style or the price. Those things do matter, but so does the certification label. That label can tell you what type of riding the helmet was designed for and the level of protection it provides.
3: He says pediatric emergency room injuries continue to skyrocket, having surged over 170%. Natalie Rodriguez, Miami.
2: Governor Gavin Newsom has signed a bill that targets the reselling of tee times at public golf courses.
5: The bill makes it illegal for third-party brokers to advertise, sell, or transfer tee time reservations at publicly owned golf courses without the written consent of the course operator. It comes after a controversial network of brokers appeared selling tee times at municipal golf courses around Los Angeles. For several years, they would buy up tee times, then advertise them on social media. They charged booking fees of up to $40. The LA Department of Recreation and Parks announced an investigation into the practice after an independent investigator's videos went viral. I'm Daniel Martin.
2: A joint police task force in southern Arizona is looking into a potential new ransom note in the kidnapping of 84-year-old Nancy Guthrie.
6: The Pima County Sheriff's Department and FBI say they are working to determine the credibility of the message while evaluating comments circulating across social media platforms. The mother of Today Show co-host Savannah Guthrie was abducted from her Tucson area home in early February, sparking an 8-month search alongside several unconfirmed and fraudulent demands. Officials have declined to release details regarding the contents of the latest note. In Arizona, I'm Wendy Swanson.
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2: President Trump will unveil the new website, America.gov, today.
8: The AI-powered tool is being touted by the White House as much-needed relief for Americans interacting with the federal government. It's described as a single, centralized portal for federal information and services. Trump will be joined by Vice President J.D. Vance, Secretary of State Marco Rubio, and other dignitaries for the launch at the Andrew W. Mellon Auditorium in Washington, D.C. I'm Tammy Trujillo.
2: University of Florida researchers are using computer learning to tackle the python invasion in the Florida Everglades.
9: The new UF study prioritizes snake removals by reproductive potential because Burmese pythons have very different survival and reproductive capabilities at different stages in their lives. UF scientists say targeting large reproductive females will likely have the biggest impact on controlling the population. So the research focuses on the age, size, sex, and reproductive potential of each snake to maximize the removal of the most prolific. I'm Karen Curtis.
2: A former convenience store in Seattle is now selling things that are anything but convenient.
10: A former 7-Eleven in downtown Seattle has become the Inconvenience Store, an interpretive art exhibit featuring deliberately useless everyday items. More than 70 artists created things like pre-tangled USB cords, fake corn dogs, and a landline iPhone that plays U2. The exhibit is free and runs through mid-2027. Anthony Lucero, USA Radio News.
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13: WCBY News, I'm Mike Grisdale. A car accident reported in the eastern Upper Peninsula. A 27-year-old man from Cedarville was arrested in Luce County after a single vehicle crash at the intersection of M28 and M117 left 3 passengers seriously injured. State troopers say the driver was operating

0: statewide, gas is down 24 cents from last week, now averaging $4.67 a gallon. Gas Buddy says the ExxonMobil Illinois refinery is restarting after a shutdown that pushed Midwest prices higher. Meanwhile, diesel remains high, with the statewide average at $6.77 a gallon. The Board of State Canvassers recently approved recall petition language that was filed earlier this month against Antrim County Clerk Victoria Bishop. She was accused of improperly altering voter registrations by the Michigan Bureau of Elections. Bishop has until October 15th to appeal the decision. If she doesn't appeal, the next step is for organizers of the recall to begin collecting signatures. In Gaylord, police are investigating a threatening song naming students at Gaylord High School. The song has left some students and parents afraid to send kids to class. Police say it is too soon to determine any punishment for the students who made the song, but did determine the threat was not credible. Police say once the investigation is complete, the Otsego County prosecutor will determine what, if any, charges are appropriate. Those who wish to apply for Michigan's home heating credit have until Wednesday to apply, according to the Michigan Department of Treasury. Applications must be received by September 30th. The village of Pelston has completed and opened a new year-round trailhead facility along the Northwestern State Trail. The facility is located on West Main Street next to the Pelston Village Hall, providing residents and visitors with access to the trail that runs from Petoskey to Mackinac City. The centrally located facility between Lansing and Mackinac City includes public restrooms, drinking water, parking, and a covered pavilion. It's designed to accommodate users throughout all four seasons. Pelston Village President Jim Gillette says the project had been more than 8 years in the making. It was funded through the DNR, the Wenger Foundation, and the Petoskey Harbor Springs Community Foundation, along with in-kind contributions from the Village of Pelston and their Downtown Development Authority. There is a blood drive today in Sheboygan. Goes from 1:30 till 6 p.m. at the VFW American Legion building on West State Street. Walk-ins are welcome as time allows. No one matched all the numbers in last night's Powerball. That jackpot grows to $409 million tomorrow night. Tonight's Mega Millions worth $300 million.
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4: For Sheboygan, Indian River, and the Straits of Mackinac, mostly cloudy tonight, a chance of showers overnight, low 55. Tomorrow, a chance of showers, high Wednesday, 68. A chance of showers Thursday, high 71. A look into Friday, mostly sunny, high 65. That's your forecast. I'm Tim O'Brien.
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0: 11:34.
1: 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A craft fair and lunch is happening at St. John Lutheran Church in Sheboygan, Saturday, October 17th. Craft fair plus the lunch by Jackie Tallman, 9 a.m. till 3 p.m., October 17th, St. John Lutheran, North Straits Highway, Sheboygan. The Northland Players Fall Musical, 1776, the musical, will be performed at the Sheboygan Opera House, November 6th through the 14th. 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
3: Lions Free Press writer Dave Burkett wrote an article surrounding the rumors that the team reached out to the Steelers about a potential Joey Porter Jr. trade. He says the Lions could be in the market for secondary help before the trade deadline, but they plan to get a longer look at Ennis Rakestraw first. Quote, for now, a trade seems unlikely. The Steelers are 2-1 and coming off a win over the Cincinnati Bengals. Porter hasn't played this season because of a contract dispute, and it likely would require high draft capital and a rich long-term deal to make any trade work, end quote. The Tigers have parted ways with first base coach Anthony Sanders and assistant pitching coach Juan Nieves, according to Ken Rosenthal. The MLB wildcard round is underway. 15 former Tigers overall have made the postseason with other teams, including pitcher Matthew Boyd, who will start game one against the Padres tonight. Two-time Indy 500 winner and Hastings native Gordon Johncock passed away due to natural causes yesterday at his home in South Branch. Jeremy Otto, Michigan News Network.
4: As a parent, you said you'd never give up the convertible.
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2: I'm Ryan Recker. Detroit police say an arrest has been made in Sunday's mass shooting at an after-hours home strip club establishment. Three people were killed, four were injured during Sunday morning shooting. Chief Todd Bettison says the Homicide Task Force, Second Precinct officers, and Vice Unit worked together on the investigation, and a warrant has been sent to the Wayne County Prosecutor's Office. It's a unique lawsuit filed after an injury at Comerica Park in Detroit.
3: Athletics player Zach Geloff has filed a lawsuit against the Detroit Tigers, Illich Holdings, and the Detroit Wayne County Stadium Authority for an injury that occurred while playing at Comerica Park against Detroit in July. Local attorney John Marco is representing him.
4: Took him out of the game, and not only out of the game, but he made a slide to try to catch the ball and hit a exposed, sharp metal that was sticking out, and it caused serious injury, which took him out of the game, and not only out of the game, but it kind of derailed his career, temporarily at least.
3: Jeremy Otto, Michigan News Network.
2: And the University of Michigan pausing a proposed program that would cover freshman students' grades. A statement from the university says the pause will give leadership time to discuss and analyze the program. It was initially set to launch for College of Literature, Science, and the Arts students in the fall of 2027. Under the program, all first semester grades for first-year students would be pass or no credit on their transcripts. Grades and instructor feedback would still be given to students, but the final grades wouldn't be recorded on external transcripts or be reflected in their GPAs. The program faced backlash on social media after it was announced earlier this year. Michigan State Police troopers are investigating the death of an Amish teen in a farming accident yesterday. The investigation shows the 16-year-old Sanilac County teen was baling hay a little before 5 o'clock yesterday afternoon when one of the horses was spooked. The wagon flipped. He was trapped underneath. He was taken to a local hospital, airlifted to a trauma center, but he later died from his injuries. I'm Ryan Recker for the Michigan News Network.
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3: For Sheboygan, Indian River, and the Straits of Mackinac, mostly cloudy skies this evening. Chance of showers overnight, low 55. A chance of showers tomorrow, high 68. A chance of showers Thursday, high 71.
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He said. I said, well, I didn't know. He said, I turned 65 about 11 months ago. I was sitting

He said, women think about themselves when menfolk ain't around. And friends are hard to find when they discover that you're down. He said, I tried it all.

0: Serving Sheboygan in the Straits area for 70 years. 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Sheboygan.
1: USA Radio News, I'm Ron Warner. President Trump is holding an AI summit on Tuesday as fears grow over its possible threat to humanity. Mark Mayfield reports.
2: Trump and House Speaker Mike Johnson are going to host Meta's Mark Zuckerberg and the heads of Anthropic, OpenAI, NVIDIA, and others at the White House summit. Johnson says the meeting is an effort to strike a balance between innovation and oversight. Johnson insists that overregulation is going to lead to China winning the AI race.
1: Homeowners and businesses along the New Jersey and Long Island shores are cleaning up after flooding damage from this past weekend's nor'easter.
3: People have been seen pumping out water and tearing up flood-damaged floors in a number of communities. Kira owns a Dairy King ice cream shop in Long Beach and says the shop is shutting down for the season early because of the storm.
4: Pretty much no working machines. No, we have no product. We lost everything. So I guess we're just out.
3: The nor'easter causing significant beach erosion. A Manasquan official tells NJ.com parts of the beach there have cliffs 5 to 8 feet high, calling it the worst erosion since Sandy. Atlantic City and Brigantine also left with little sand. State and federal officials are expected to give a report on the extent of the damage later in the week. In New Jersey, I'm Scott Pringle.
1: Experts are warning that short-term plans to save California's coastline from high surf and erosion could have long-term consequences.
5: With El Nino-driven storms threatening the coastline, crews have installed rocks, boulders, wood, and seawalls to save homes in a section of a rail line in Orange County. Jonathan Werica, research geologist with the U.S. Geological Survey, tells the L.A. Times that using more man-made barriers could harm sites in areas directly adjacent to those sites. That's because a sandy coastline can survive rising sea levels by retreating inland, but man-made barriers draw firm, permanent lines on the shore with no space for sand. In 2017, the USGS warned California could lose up to two-thirds of its beaches by the end of the century if the sea level rises 3 to 6 feet. I'm Tammy Trujillo.
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1: A Utah judge has ordered Douglas Stewart Carter released on bail after 41 years in prison, including decades on death row. New DNA tests exclude him from evidence found in the 1985 murder scene. Neil Hamilton, Carter's defense attorney, spoke with CBS News.
2: Our client, Doug Carter, has been in the CODIS registry. That's the national database the FBI maintains of violent offenders. Three pieces of evidence were run against CODIS twice. No matches were returned.
1: Carter's conviction was overturned over investigative misconduct, and prosecutors have dropped their pursuit of the death penalty. The remnants of Hurricane Polo are bringing a threat of heavy rain and potentially dangerous flooding across parts of the southwest and central United States.
3: The remnants of Hurricane Polo bring a potentially dangerous flooding situation to portions of the southwestern and central United States today and Wednesday. Tropical moisture streaming northward will produce heavy rain and thunderstorms from Arizona and New Mexico into Colorado and the southern high plains. Some areas could receive several inches of rain, with significant flash flooding possible, particularly across New Mexico and the Texas Panhandle. By Wednesday, the heaviest rain will begin shifting into the southern and central plains, including portions of Texas and Oklahoma, where repeated downpours could produce additional flooding. The greatest danger will be in low-lying areas, normally dry washes, and locations already saturated by recent rainfall. I'm meteorologist Jim Rinaldi, USA Radio News.
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6: For Sheboygan, Indian River, and the Straits of Mackinac, mostly cloudy tonight. A chance of showers overnight, low 55. Tomorrow, a chance of showers, high Wednesday, 68. A chance of showers Thursday, high 71. A look into Friday, mostly sunny, high 65. That's your forecast. I'm Tim O'Brien.
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2: I'm Ryan Recker. A judge refusing to lower the bond for the parents of a 3-year-old Pontiac boy killed with an unsecured gun.
3: 3-year-old Michael McClendon shot himself on September 15th with a 9mm registered to his father. 4 other children and his parents were there at the time. Michael Lacey and Kashare Heron each wanted their $25,000 bonds cut to 10%. Prosecutors argued that the bond should stay the same.
4: He's got a criminal record here out of state. I believe he was the one that owned the gun and brought the gun into the home that led to the death of this innocent child.
3: As for Heron, the mother, the judge cited a note that she left the state after the shooting. Both parents are charged with failure to store a firearm resulting in death. They're due back in court on October 27th. Darrellyn Horn for the Michigan News Network.
2: And last week, a loaded gun was found inside of a third grader's backpack. Luckily, no one was hurt. The man police say is responsible has been arraigned in a West Michigan court. It happened at the N.J. Kellogg Elementary in Battle Creek. The gun fired inside the school. Police arrested 31-year-old Wade Davis, who was in court to face a count of possession of ammunition by a prohibited person, a felony. His bond set at $5,000. It's reported Davis was also arraigned on an unrelated domestic violence charge. There's been another fatal shooting in Kalamazoo. An 18-year-old died Monday night, Northwest Side. Life-saving measures were attempted, but she was pronounced dead. Over the weekend, a 49-year-old was shot inside of her own home. She later died at the hospital. A Wyoming man that goes by the name Pooh was sentenced to over 11 years in prison for trafficking fentanyl. Ramico Irvin's sentence was enhanced because he was also illegally possessing guns. March 2025, he shot his neighbor in the leg, which led to the discovery of the large amounts of

0: drugs. I'm Ryan Racker for the Michigan News Network.
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1: USA Radio News, I'm Ron Warner. Organizers of the 2028 Olympics in Los Angeles are reportedly limiting some financial disclosures with the city. Tammy Trujillo has more.
2: That's according to an LA Times review of 5 years of annual reports. The most recent reports from LA 28 haven't included details about contracts with companies providing services and pre-production work for the opening and closing ceremonies. It also hasn't updated progress on about 24 venues around Greater Los Angeles. Organizers insist they have provided that required information to city officials, even if it wasn't necessarily included in annual reports. City Controller Kenneth Mejia is calling for more detailed accounting from LA 28. He says any accounting shortfalls will directly affect taxpayers.
1: The rising cost of skiing and a poor last winter are turning people away from the slopes.
3: Vail Resorts says Epic Pass sales are down 12% from last year, indicating what could be another tough winter for the ski industry. The company says that decrease is actually better than most of the ski industry and similar passes, suggesting Icon Pass or others have seen a larger drop. Icon is owned by a privately held Denver-based Alterra Mountain Company, so it doesn't release these numbers. There are discounted Epic Passes for skiers 13 to 30 years old this season, and the Epic Pass website says the cost of all passes go up on October 7th. Reporting in Denver, I'm Keenan Dixon.
1: Paramount and 12 states are rejecting calls for a deeper review of their deal.
4: The states led by California sued to block Paramount's massive merger with Warner Brothers Discovery, but recently reached a deal allowing it to move forward. The two companies in 12 states are now asking a federal judge to approve their antitrust settlement, rejecting New Jersey Senator Cory Booker's call for a deeper public interest review first. He and other critics have concerns about several issues, including jobs and a lack of competition. The companies and states are supporting the deal's penalties in five-year term. Booker and outside groups are calling its terms too weak. I'm Daniel Martin.
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2: A coastal flood advisory is expected to continue in some parts of Southern California until tomorrow night. Mark Mayfield fills us in.
3: The National Weather Service says a combination of high tides and big surf could cause damage in some low-lying areas. Waves are forecast to reach 7 feet on some south-facing beaches. Swimmers should be careful because strong rip currents are going to continue.
2: Arkansas Governor Sarah Huckabee Sanders is facing criticism from conservative commentators over a campaign ad promoting welfare work requirements. The ad portrays a fictional young white man who has chosen not to work.
4: You actually work hard. You pay taxes to cover welfare for guys like Brad who just choose not to work. That's why I launched a welfare to work requirement.
2: Critics say the depiction is misleading, while Sanders says able-bodied adults should work, attend school, or volunteer to receive benefits. October could be a three-paycheck month for those who get paid every other Friday. Monica Nelson reports.
5: If you get paid this Friday, October 2nd, you'll have three paydays next month. 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And because January 1st falls on a Friday, 2027 will see 5 months with five Fridays. 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
8: Or Sheboygan, Indian River, and the Straits of Mackinac. Mostly cloudy skies this evening. Chance of showers overnight. Low 55. A chance of showers tomorrow. High 68. Chance of showers Thursday. High 71.
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0: Here's a song I wrote on a plane between Dallas and Austin. Going to El Paso. Whoops. Now this is what gave us the idea to come down here. This is a song about a guy that... probably did as much for our kind of music as anybody.
1: Well, the honky tonks in Texas were my natural second home.

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1: USA Radio News, I'm Anthony Lucero. Reopening the Strait of Hormuz remains central to the efforts to end the war. Iran has proposed restoring shipping while Washington seeks broader commitments on Tehran's nuclear program. The competing demands have stalled progress as mediators work to narrow differences and restore a vital route for global energy shipments. President Trump met with technology leaders at the White House to discuss artificial intelligence and industry safety. When he was asked whether the group agreed regulation was unnecessary, Trump said self-regulation was very important.
2: Well, there's a belief that there should be tremendous self-regulation, and we automatically have regulation with the Department of Justice, the FBI, all of that. But the self-regulation is very important.
1: The meeting comes amid growing calls for stronger safeguards, as Trump argues the U.S. must stay ahead of China in AI. Former special counsel Jack Smith defended his investigations of President Trump during a four-hour Senate hearing.
3: The special counsel's office followed Justice Department policy, observed legal requirements, and took actions based on the facts and the law.
1: Republicans accused Smith of weaponizing the Justice Department for political reasons. Smith stood by the indictments while Democrats cited the legal and factual basis for cases involving classified documents and the 2020 election. An Ohio jury has found Caleb Flynn guilty on all nine counts, including aggravated murder in the February shooting death of his wife, Ashley.
4: Caleb C. Flynn, count one, guilty of aggravated murder. Count two, murder, guilty. Verdict on count three, guilty.
1: Prosecutors argued he killed her to be with his mistress. Flynn blamed an intruder. He faces life without parole. Sentencing is set for October 5th.
5: At the closing bell, the Dow Jones Industrial Average lost 131 points. The S&P 500 slid 12 points, and the NASDAQ lost 22 points. I'm Sarah Lee Kessler.
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